0: 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Illy, you're here. Next 15 minutes, George Ezra, big 80s song from Dragon, big 90s song from Oasis. Let's go to the movies.
1: Will you give me away?
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0: 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That was quick. River 949, iHeart. Do it again tomorrow from 9. Ilya, this morning, how far would you go with Beat the Bowser? Sometimes you got to have nerves of steel. Chris from Brassel gave it a crack.
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0: 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Marty and Campo, Beat the Bowser. Tomorrow morning, just after 8:30. Next 15, Akadaka. 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

0: 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The 2026 TAB Ipswich Cup coming June 20th. 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Details on the way shortly. River 949 is live and local. Spot any drums on the roads? 38 131 949. Ilya here, heading straight to the River newsroom at 11. Australia faces a new tariff and the SES marks 50 years of serving the community. Next 15 minutes, the Poison song that didn't have a song title. They gave it a song title temporarily, and that's stuck. That's all the way. And brand new Bruno Mars.
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20: A few breakdowns around at the moment, including Gateway Extension southbound around the Logan Motorway. Drew Vale speeds then dropped down to 80. Breakdown M1 northbound around exit 20 in Underwood. And also a set of lights on flash in Underwood at Kingston Road at Logan Road. Also got a breakdown for you run through Stretton for the Gateway northbound after Illawina Street. And still got delays Ipswich Road inbound through Maruka and Annerley, Oxley Road and Honour Avenue through Chelmer. Australian Super, nearly $4 trillion. Bring it home. 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If you spot anything on the roads, give us a call on 38131 949. Glenall Grove, another check in an hour on River 949.
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22: Hi there, I'm Matt McDonald. Israel says it's intercepted a missile in the south of the country, believed to have been fired from Yemen. It comes as both Israel and Iran pause their respective strikes against each other, but warn they will not hesitate to restart them. A welcome boost for our farmers, with the government securing more supplies of fertiliser. Another 31,000 tonnes of fertiliser is on its way to Australia. Agriculture Minister Julie Collins says it will allow farmers to get on with their jobs.
23: For the entire growing season, it's now 1.7 million tonnes of urea that has come into Australia. This is really important for our farmers because it provides them with some certainty in uncertain times.
22: Australia will have until July 6 to ask for an exemption from a new wave of US tariffs. The US has proposed a new 12.5% levy on countries that are allegedly still accepting imports of goods made from slave labour. Our government says that's wrong and the tariffs aren't justified. Ongoing financial pressures are being blamed for a big drop in life satisfaction among Aussies. New data shows we're even less happy now than we were during the COVID pandemic. On a scale of 1 to 10, life satisfaction has dipped to 7.1. And Donald Trump has arrived in New York, where he's attending today's NBL Finals game at Madison Square Garden. There is massive security in the Big Apple, with nearby watch parties cancelled.
21: 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There's an Elders for that. River 949, your sport now.
22: Brody Majacek is said to be in good spirits after his nasty injury in yesterday's win over the Pies. Majacek spent the night in hospital after hitting his head and neck into the turf at the G. Reece Walsh admits he's glad to be back in the Queensland Origin side for Game 2. After being overlooked for Game 1, Walsh will come off the bench, with Kalen Ponga retaining his spot at fullback. Walsh says he wasn't thinking too much about being recalled to the side.
24: Honestly, I was just worried about playing for the Bronx and trying to put my best foot forward. I think, I wouldn't say I wasn't expecting a call or whatever like that, but I was pleased I got the call from Bill.
22: That's the latest news and sport.
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0: Cloudy for your Tuesday. Shower or two. Could see around 3 or 4 mil. 22 the top today. 23 tomorrow down to 11. Showers into Thursday. 24. Then 24 Friday with a shower or two. Just a couple of mil. Nothing too heavy. Lately, Amber Vow 17. Withcott 13.
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0: Grab your fascinator, grab your trilby. We are heading to the 2026 TAB Ipswich Cup, June 20th. G'day there, it's Ilya. Which of these artists will be first past the post? Will it be the Boss or Daddy Cool? First artist you hear, 38131949, heading to the Ipswich Cup, June 20th. Saddle up for Ipswich's biggest day of racing, fashion and fun. 38131949. Brand new Bruno on the way, Poison River.

0: rate the songs just like that one, and you get to tell us what to play, what you love and hate. River 949's music panel takes a couple of minutes to join. G'day there, it's Ilya. Let's go to the movies.
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2: All right, you're heading to the Ipswich Cup. 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
20: Got a breakdown yet to be cleared away at Larapinta, Logan Motorway westbound at Paradise Road. Breakdown Gateway Extension northbound at Compton Road in Stretton. Also got some debris for the Gateway southbound at Compton Road through Stretton. And also got some issues with some lights on flash in Underwood for Kingston Road at Logan Road. Still got delays for Oxley Road and Honour Avenue through Chelmer and also Queen Street through Goodner. 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If you spot anything on the roads, give us a call on 38131949. Glenall Grove, another check soon on River 949.
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22: Hey there, I'm Jackie Lim. Australia has until July 6 to push back against a new round of US tariffs. The state's proposing a 12.5% levy on countries Trump claims haven't done enough to stop goods made through forced labour. The federal government has rejected that, saying the tariffs are unjustified and inconsistent with free trade agreements. Canberra says Australians are losing patience with both sides as the conflict in Iran drags on. And with Iran and Israel firing tit-for-tat strikes overnight, Assistant Foreign Affairs Minister Matt Thistlethwaite told the ABC it's a fragile ceasefire.
23: And we want it to become a permanent ceasefire. Australians are becoming increasingly frustrated with the stop-start nature of this conflict and its ongoing effects on our economy and the international economy.
22: It comes as Donald Trump reveals he warned Israeli PM Benjamin Netanyahu he would be on his own if he continued to strike Iran. Australians are less satisfied with life now than they were during the COVID pandemic. New research by KPMG shows Aussies now rate their life enjoyment a 7.1 out of 10. Virgin Australia's Pets in Cabin service is now launching flights between Adelaide and Melbourne and the Gold Coast. The airline says strong demand is driving the expansion, with over 1,500 pets taking to the skies since October last year. And stars of HBO's House of the Dragon series have hit the red carpet for the season 3 world premiere. Emma Darcy, Matt Smith and Olivia Cooke among the actors who attended at London's Leicester Square. The season will air later this month.
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22: In sport, the Demons' Brody Majacek is said to be in good spirits after being sent to the hospital for scans last night. He had to be stretchered off the ground with an apparent neck injury. A diagnosis has not yet been confirmed by the club, with coach Stephen King saying for now they're giving him space.
25: He might not be up for any visitors at the moment, but I'm sure the boys would want to get around him.
22: And Australia's six-match white ball tour of Bangladesh begins this afternoon after last week's one-day series loss to Pakistan. Mitch Marsh has been ruled out with an ankle injury. That's the latest in news and sport.
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0: River 949 weather.
1: 22 the top today with a shower or two, just around 3 or 4 mil today. Similar conditions tomorrow, 23. Could see up to 7 mils into Thursday, shower or two, 24. And a shower or two into Friday, 24 degrees. Minden and Ebervale 19, Wellcamp Airport 17.
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1: G'day there, it's Ilya. It was on this day, 1978, this next band released their debut self-titled album.
3: My dad, God bless him, couldn't afford a Fender Strat. It was an imitation one. It cost him 50 quid, which was a big stretch for him in those days, you know. And the old guy who sold it to him just said to me as I was going out the shop, he said, stick at it. Brilliant advice, eh? A real genius.
1: I'm glad he stuck with it. The Cranberries from their 1993 debut. Former model Whitney Houston, 10 debut albums. Rivers, 10 from them.

0: The debut album, Whitney Houston, released on Valentine's Day, 1985. 10 debut albums. River 9.9's 10 from then. Ilya this afternoon. Now, before the Cranberries could release their debut album, everybody else is doing it, so why can't we? There was one thing they had to do.
1: They auditioned for me first. I went up and I said to him, "Okay, boys, let me hear your stuff." And he started playing away. And they had this singer, and he was singing completely mental lyrics and really didn't have a very spectacular voice. You couldn't even hear the voice anyway. It was like, da-da-da-da-da. But I remember I liked the idea that these three guys are into writing stuff. That's great, because that was really hard to come by.

0: Hootie and the Blowfish, 10 debut albums. River 9.9's 10 from then. On this date, 1978, Dire Straits released their self-titled debut album. Ilya this afternoon, long before she gave us her debut album in 2008, this next lady was busy doing something else.
1: I didn't really start in the dance scene. I started more in the dive bar scene, which is really a lot of nerdy record collecting DJs. And I started go-go dancing and giving my records to the DJs in those bars. And then as I became more well-known, it started to spread into the dance scene.
0: The go-go dancing Lady Gaga. And what about this debut?
2: You gotta fight for your right to
0: party. It's River's 10 from then.
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0: The lady that was broke and singing in a Japanese restaurant gave us that big debut album in 1983. 10 big debuts. River 949's 10 from then. From an 80s icon to a noughties icon.
1: And also growing up in New York, you meet a lot of different types of people, especially where I grew up, in the middle of New York. 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And it enabled me to really just kind of take a little bit from everything and put it into what I like.

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0: 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Elizabeth Taylor.

0: 79.9 is your live and local radio station, the Withcott Car and Bike Show. It's on this Sunday. It was big last year and bound to be bigger and better this year. Lots of cars. Come and say g'day. We are broadcasting live from 9. Heading straight to the River Newsroom. One of our airlines is extending its pets in cabin service. And the Aussies head to Bangladesh. That kicks off today. Next 15 minutes, Hinksy standing by with a 90s song dedicated to the band's mother-in-law and brand new Martin Garrix and Ed Sheeran.
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17: Best ride. Pretty good report at the moment with no accidents or breakdowns to slow you up. Looking good on Logan Motorway, Ipswich Motorway 2 and the Western Freeway with clearance and Tenery Highway up towards the Jindalee Bridge. Nice run around Amberley on the Cunningham Highway getting through Ipswich Rosewood Road there. No delays on the Warrego getting through the Lockyer Valley, and we're doing well too on the Toowoomba Connection Road. 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If you see anything on the roads, give us a bell, 38131949. Walt Karaka with another update next hour on River 949.
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19: Hey there, I'm Jackie Lim. The opposition leader is remaining coy about whether he supports preferencing One Nation at the next election. It comes after Liberal Party President Tony Abbott endorsed a preference deal with Pauline Hanson's party, saying it makes sense. Liberal leader Angus Taylor says they'll do what needs to be done to get a better deal for Australia.
20: People are angry around Australia. I see it all the time. They've had enough of this rotten Labor government that's taking this country in the wrong direction, and we'll work with others to get rid of this rotten Labor government.
19: A Senate inquiry scrutinising the contentious NDIS bill that will pave the way for the biggest cuts ever to the scheme gets underway in Melbourne this afternoon. The disability community has slammed the proposed changes as dangerous, the opposition accusing the government of trying to ram the bill through Parliament with as little scrutiny as possible. There's a push to make Health Star labels compulsory for all packaged food. The Australian Medical Association says it would help people pick healthier options amid the worsening obesity crisis. Right now, the system is voluntary and used on less than half of all products. Aftershocks are expected to continue across the Philippines for days after yesterday's massive earthquake. The 7.8 magnitude quake struck the country's south. The death toll has now risen to 35, with hundreds more injured. And Netflix has revealed more info about the live-action Scooby-Doo Origins series. A small teaser has been released showing the franchise's first ever real dog in the role. The series comes out next year.
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19: In sports, Gaines have confirmed Melbourne forward Brody Majacek suffered a fractured neck during a sickening incident in yesterday's win over the Pies. Majacek was stretchered from the field and taken to hospital after hitting his head on the turf. He underwent surgery overnight, with doctors confirming he is up and walking today. And Maroon star Kalyn Ponga has welcomed the addition of Reece Walsh to the Queensland squad. The Broncos fullback will come off the bench in game two, with Ponga retaining the fullback spot. That's the latest in news and sport.
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6: 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Weather.
24: Chance of a shower or two around this afternoon. That should increase to showers tomorrow with 11 to 23. Thursday, a shower or two and 12 to 24. At Plainland, it's 20. Kent's Lagoon is 21. Carolee is 20. Remember when the Spice Girls lost to Spice? I'll tell you a bit more about that after James Rain. The best music variety, River 949.

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1: You know, since he signed our mural, Ed Sheeran's gone all funky. 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

0: Best music variety all day while you work. Back in 1998, there was drama in the Spice Girls world. Jerry Halliwell, Ginger Spice left the band, and Mel C, Sporty Spice, she wasn't happy.
1: We spoke to her on that day, and we were like, what are you doing, you silly cow? Come on, just come back, you know.
0: And it was today in 98 that they actually performed their first gig without Jerry. Let's get stopped for you. River 9 for 9.

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0: It's counter by a finger from the Fighting Fooies. The Wilburys are travelling nicely, then Chisel, who have gone cold, can't split the ends from the Pearl to the Jam.
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9: Pretty good report at the moment with no accidents or breakdowns to slow you up. Looking good on Logan Motorway, Ipswich Motorway 2 and the Western Freeway with clear on Centenary Highway up towards the Jindalee Bridge. Nice run around Amberley on the Cunningham Highway getting through Ipswich Rosewood Road there. No delays on the Warrego getting through the Lockyer Valley, and we're doing well too on the Toowoomba Connection Road. 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If you see anything on the road, give us a bell, 3813 1949. Wal Karaka with another update next hour on River 949.
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0: drive home at River Nine, put home with Hinksy. There's something I need to go and have a look at that I heard in the news a little earlier today. A Netflix releasing a live-action Scooby-Doo Origin TV series with a real dog. Gee, that's moving away from AI and stuff. We'll get more across the afternoon here at River 9 Full 9. And the best music variety, an old Simon and Garfunkel hit, redone in the 90s, which became a huge hit. We'll do that before Sam Fender and Olivia Dean at River 9 Full 9.
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2: River 949 traffic.
3: Good afternoon. Some delays with a crash reported in Oxley, northbound on Blunder Road before Ipswich Motorway. Doing okay on Logan Motorway end to end. It's clear at this stage on the Western Freeway. Centenary Highway is doing well too. Nice run on the Cunningham through Flinders View and around Willowbank, and no delays for the Warrego Highway. 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If you see anything on the roads, give us a bell, 3831 949. It's Wal Karaka with another update next hour on River 949.
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5: Hey there, I'm Jackie Lim. Both Iran and Israel are warning each other they're willing to resume their strikes after agreeing to down weapons following a request from Donald Trump. It comes as mediator Pakistan insists a peace deal between Iran and the US is imminent, while Assistant Foreign Affairs Minister Matt Thistlethwaite told the ABC Australians want the conflict to stop.
6: They're paying for it at the petrol bowser. It's starting to flow through to household items, particularly food and groceries. And we just think that enough is enough.
5: The federal government's bracing for a fight with unions over changes to the NDIS, the ACTU demanding Labor ditch plans to restrict NDIS access to those who are also receiving workers' comp. Liberal leader Angus Taylor says they want to see a sustainable system, and right now that's not happening.
7: And that's why we've supported an inquiry to make sure the legislation that comes to the Parliament for a vote in the end in the Senate is legislation that will deliver a sustainable outcome. That's what we want to see.
5: That parliamentary inquiry into the changes getting underway in Melbourne this afternoon. The presidents of all 18 AFL clubs are meeting today, with the proposed new Tassie Stadium top of the agenda. It's after an independent review slammed both the Tasmanian government and the league over the cost and insistence the new venue must be built for the Devils to be granted the AFL's 19th licence. And The Voice is set for a major shake-up with a fresh panel of big-name mentors for the new season. Tones and I will join as a fifth coach alongside Melanie C, Richard Marks, Ronan Keating and Kate Miller-Heidke.
4: 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River 949, your sport now.
5: In sports, scans have confirmed Melbourne's Brody Majacek suffered a neck fracture during the D's win over Collingwood yesterday. The 33-year-old had surgery last night, the club confirming he's up and walking today. Ben Stokes could be in danger of losing the England captaincy after another nightclub incident. Harry Brook expected to lead the Poms for the second test at the Oval next week. And the Dolphins have confirmed Trey Fuller isn't going anywhere, the fullback inking a 12-month contract extension. That's the latest in news and sport.
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4: River 949 weather.
10: Chance of a shower or two around this afternoon. Increasing to showers tomorrow with 11 to 23. Thursday, shower 2 and 12 to 24. At Toowoomba, it's 13. Harlan's 19. Ripley, 20.
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10: Savage Garden and Kiss are both lined up at the barriers, ready to go. The Animal Song. And I want to rock and roll all night. Which one will come first? You need to call up when you hear the first one of those songs come through on 3813 1949 for your chance at tickets to the 2026 TAB Ipswich Cup. It's going to be a great event on June 20. You want to be there? Keep an ear out before 3 at River 949.

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the best music variety while you're working at Ribbon Iron Foot Iron. You need to be keeping an ear out for Savage Garden or Kiss. Whichever one we play first gets first past the post will mean you get tickets to the 2026 TAB Ipswich Cup. If you're that first caller through when you hear it, it's coming up. I'll tell you now, it's going to happen before 3 at Ribbon Iron Foot Iron.

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5: Good afternoon. Some delays with a crash reported. Ipswich Motorway through Oxley, slowing on Centenary Highway southbound through Thick Tree Pocket and getting into Springfield Lakes. Rolling okay on Logan Motorway at this stage. Looking okay too on the Cunningham Highway and the Warrego. There is a crash in Gatton along Eastern Drive. Crews responding there. A multi-vehicle crash on the Toowoomba Connection Road, East Toowoomba at Tourist Road. And further west, a multi-vehicle accident, Toowoomba Cecil Plains Road at Oaky Cross Hill Road, Bitterston. 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It's Wal Karaka. 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

0: 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Barnsley, fresh Alex Warren, and just before that, a living treasure. He's a legend, and I think there should be a statue of him. 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
15: River 949 traffic.
16: Traffic on the Western Freeways under speed through Indooroopilly. Ipswich Motorway is starting to slow up eastbound at Oxley Road and westbound through Gales. It's a busy run for traffic from Forest Lake to Parkinson on the Logan Motorway. Centenary Highway traffic is busy southbound also, approaching Springfield Lakes Boulevard, but no major congestion there just yet. It's also looking pretty good for Mary Street through Blackstone, approaching the Cunningham. You can make hospitals a happier place for sick kids by making a tax-deductible donation to Starlight by June 30 at starlight.org. Because happiness matters. It's Carol Park. Another update soon on River 949.
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18: Hey there, I'm Jackie Lim.
1: The Trade Minister insists Australia has made its feelings about proposed new US tariffs very clear. It comes as modelling shows the new 12.5% levy would leave Aussie exporters $1.6 billion a year worse off. Don Farrell says they haven't given up hope we can avoid them.
13: The final decision has not yet been made by the American administration. That will be some weeks away. In the intervening period, we'll be processing our argument.
1: Household confidence has dropped back to 50-year lows, with that cut to the fuel excise providing only temporary relief. According to the latest Westpac Consumer Sentiment Survey, homeowners have also been unsettled by falling property prices. Experts tipping a near 0% chance of a rate hike at next week's RBA meeting. There's a push to make Health Star ratings mandatory on all packaged food. Health experts say the labels could help tackle Australia's growing obesity crisis by guiding shoppers toward healthier choices. The ratings are currently voluntary but used on fewer than half of products found on shelves. Food regulators are now considering the change, with a final decision expected next year. Another 31,000 tonnes of fertiliser has been secured for our nation's farmers, the government also getting its hands on another 50 million litres of diesel. And a famous songwriter has been stabbed to death in London. 35-year-old Tale Riley, who worked with Dua Lipa, Britney Spears and Zendaya, was found critically injured and died at the scene. London police say three people have been arrested on suspicion of murder.
14: The iCare Group Australia. 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Proud naming rights partner of the Ipswich Jets.
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1: 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The forward came down hard on his head in a marking contest with former teammate Billy Frampton in the second quarter. He remains in hospital after having surgery last night. And the Spurs are right back in the NBA Finals Series after beating the Knicks in Game 3, 115-111, but New York still hold a 2-1 series lead ahead of Game 4 on Thursday. That's the latest in news and sport.
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17: River 949, weather.
19: Shower 2 around this afternoon with showers increasing tomorrow with 11 to 23. Thursday, shower 2 with 12 to 24. At Gatton, it's 19. Jimboomba and Eastern Heights, 20.
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19: The world's richest cat. 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I'll have that later on this afternoon for you. 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The best music variety, fresh Alex Warren, Barnsley. And a singer that was totally surprised by his band's success. One of the biggest bands of the 90s, River 949.

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0: Someone who was very surprised by his band's success, even more so with his solo stuff like that. Rob Thomas, Lonely No More at Riverdyne 49. 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It's a huge event. Crowded house. Lost Frequencies. And if I say a sausage roll song, I reckon you'll know the band I've got for you coming up at River 949.
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19: Traffic on the Western freeways under speed through Indooroopilly. Ipswich Motorway is starting to slow up eastbound at Oxley Road and westbound through Gales. It's a busy run for traffic from Forest Lake to Parkinson on the Logan Motorway. Centenary Highway traffic is busy southbound also, approaching Springfield Lakes Boulevard, but no major congestion there just yet. It's also looking pretty good for Mary Street through Blackstone, approaching the Cunningham. You can make hospitals a happier place for sick kids by making a tax-deductible donation to Starlight by June 30 at starlight.org.au, because happiness matters. It's Carol Park. Another update soon on River 949.
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0: 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We'll check in with traffic, get more on that in just a moment. 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I've got him for you next at Rivendell Foot Iron.
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17: Traffic on the Western Freeway is very heavy through Indooroopilly, Fig Tree Pockets and Tannery Highway. There's some build-up southbound at Springfield Lakes Boulevard. Mary Street traffic has queued up through Blackstone approaching the Cunningham Highway. And the Warrego westbound is a little slow between the Ipswich Motorway and Mount Crosby Road. 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It's Carol Park, another update. Date soon on River 949.
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0: We'll drive home with Hinksy on River Nine Foot Nine. Been a lot of talk about preference deals in federal politics. More on that with the news in just a moment. Then we're going to continue your live and local drive home this afternoon with the best music variety, my favourite band live. I've seen them live, but you'll understand more with the name next at River Nine Foot Nine.
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11: Traffic on the Western Freeways are crawl from Toowong through to Fig Tree Pocket. There's some congestion for Ipswich Motorway merging with Logan Motorway traffic through Gales, and it's slow through Forest Lake to Parkinson Logan Motorway. Some build-up for Mary Street Blackstone as you're approaching the Cunningham Highway. Warraga Highway's getting busier between the Ipswich Motorway and Mount Crosby Road to the west. 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It's Carroll Park. More traffic in 15 on River 949's Live and Local Drive Home.
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12: Hey there, I'm Jackie Loom. New Liberal President Tony Abbott is set to tour the country to boost support for the struggling opposition. Abbott says it'll take time to win over voters, with the coalition trailing in the polls. He's also left the door open to the possibility of working with One Nation, backing preference deals as a practical strategy. PM Anthony Albanese taking aim at what he called the Liberal One Nationals.
13: The problem for Angus Taylor is that if he tries to out One Nation, then they become indistinguishable and people more and more will go towards what they see as the real thing.
12: Donald Trump's warning Israel they'll be on their own if the attacks on Iran continue. Both countries have paused their strikes and talks are continuing to reach a peace deal. The US president reportedly growing increasingly frustrated with the Israeli leader, who has said Israel has a right to defend itself. Household confidence in Australia has fallen towards historic lows. That's according to the latest Westpac data, which shows consumer sentiment is among the weakest in its 50-year history, with cost of living pressures biting hard. A temporary fuel excise cut has offered only brief relief, while falling house price expectations are unsettling homeowners. All 18 AFL club presidents are meeting ahead of tonight's Hall of Fame. They're expected to confront the league over the new Tassie Stadium, which is being labelled an economic disaster. And it was a horror fest at the box office over the weekend. The top flick was Scary Movie ahead of Obsession, while Back Rooms came in at number 3.
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12: In sport, the Lions could be boosted by the return of Eric Hipwood in Sunday's clash with the Tigers in Hobart. The forward has been out for 9 months, recovering from a second knee injury. Brisbane co-captain Harris Andrews says Eric ignites their team.
14: He's so reliable as a teammate. He's a guy that, you know, really connects the play well. He's a really important part of our forward line, and it's great to have him back.
12: And Australia is taking on Bangladesh in the first one-dayer of the three-game series in Dhaka. The visitors won the toss and elected to bowl. That's the latest in news and sport.
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2: River 949, weather.
0: Partly cloudy for the afternoon, slight chance of a shower tonight with showers expected tomorrow with 11 to 23. Thursday, shower 2 with 12 to 24. At Wilsonton, it's 14. Lowood's 20. Yamanto, 19.
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0: 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I'm going to tell you about that very soon. Secret Sound this afternoon is $3,850. And the world's richest cat is no longer. Well, the cat's still alive, but just doesn't have the money. Behind that too. It's a very, very weird one. The best music variety as well at River 949. A different Tom Petty song than we'd always play at River. Coming up.

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2: Traffic's under speed on the Western Freeway from Toowong through to Fig Tree Pocket. There's some minor build-up for the Ipswich Motorway as you're coming through Gales, merging with Logan Motorway traffic. A little bit slow between Forest Lake and Parkinson for the Logan Motorway eastbound, and build-up for Mary Street approaching the Cunningham Highway. Warraga Highway looks good between the Ipswich Motorway and Mount Crosby Road westbound. It's Travel Tuesday, which means one day of exclusive online deals at Flight Centre. 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It's Carol Park. More traffic in 15 minutes on River 949's live and local drive home.
3: 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I'll tell you about that after the Scorpions, which is next. 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

0: 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It's part of our Bloody Oath Challenge. 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They're calling me Count Hinksy because it's all about blood. Get behind it. We really urge you to do that here at River949. Alana Miles and... the star who's been out doing a bit of PDA on a red carpet with her former world leader boyfriend.
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3: Traffic on the Logan motorway from Forest Lake to Parkinson is still a bit of a slow run, and it's heavy at the moment for Ipswich motorway from Wakehall through towards Goodnamurge. There is a bit of build-up for Ipswich Rosewood Road southbound at the Cunningham Highway. Still some congestion for Mary Street through Blackstone approaching the Cunningham, and the Warwicka Highway is under speed as you come off the Ipswich motorway westbound. Western Freeway, that's under speed through Indooroopilly and Fig Tree Pocket. 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More traffic in 15 on River 949's live and local drive home.
4: 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Springsteen gets away fast from Mellencamp with Tay Tay quickly making up ground, though followed by In Excess.
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0: 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I'm going to say one thing to you right now. Post-it notes. If a particular movie popped into your head, I've got big news about that with the entertainment news coming up at River 9 for 9.
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3: Traffic on the Western Freeway is under speed through Indooroopilly to Fig Tree Pockets and Tannery Highway. There's quite a bit of traffic built up at Springfield Lakes Boulevard, and Ipswich Motorway is under speed westbound from Wakehall through towards Goodna. There is a build-up still happening for Mary Street Blackstone approaching the Cunningham Highway, but the Warrego has eased between the Ipswich Motorway and Mount Crosby Road. 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It's Carol Park. More traffic in 15 on River 949's Live and Local Drive Home.
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0: I gave you a clue on this before. I said post-it notes. And if the movie you thought of was Romy and Michelle's high school reunion, you'd be right.
3: Are you going?
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0: If you're a fan of the original movie, 30 years ago it came out. Well, the big news today, there's going to be a sequel. Apparently it's in the works. 20th Century Studios today posted a photo of Lisa Kudrow and Mira Sorvino, who play Romy and Michelle, on their Instagram with the caption, "The reunion you've been waiting for, the Romy and Michelle sequel is now in production." It's them sitting on those director's chairs with their names and all that on the back. This is quite exciting. Mira Sorvino's posted as well, saying it's finally happening, bursting with joy to be reunited. I loved this movie when it first came out. It's just an absolute crack-up. So be interesting to see if Janine Garofalo comes back, Alan Cumming as well, and what happens in the sequel to Romy and Michelle's high school reunion. I've got no dates yet on when it could be out, but it's in production. So we'll keep you updated on that as we get more and when the trailers drop and all that. That is the latest in entertainment news this afternoon. More with Marnie and Campo tomorrow morning. And you'll get the latest online at river949.com. 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
8: Traffic on the Western Freeways under speed through Indooroopilly to Fig Tree Pockets and Tannery Highway. There's some minor build-up southbound at Springfield Lakes Boulevard. A little bit of heavy traffic still happening, St. Tannery Highway northbound at Sumner. And congestion for the Ipswich motorway merging with Logan motorway traffic through Gales. Mary Street, there's still build-up at the Cunningham. 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
10: Hey there, I'm Jackie Lim. Anthony Albanese has taken aim at the opposition parties, saying they're becoming indistinguishable. It follows Liberal leader Angus Taylor refusing to rule out a deal with One Nation at the next election. The Prime Minister says they've fallen so far.
11: Well, John Howard used to put One Nation last. It says something about how right-wing the Liberal One National parties have become. Three right-wing parties, all with a very common agenda.
10: Meantime, Labor MPs insist there's nothing wrong with asking supporters for donations. The party has been urging people on social media to cough up $27 to help them stop the surging popularity of One Nation. A US military helicopter has gone down near the Strait of Hormuz. President Donald Trump confirming it went down on Monday local time, but no one was injured. It's still unclear what caused the incident, whether it was shot down or encountered another problem. Investigations are now underway. The value of Aussie homes continues to rise. According to the ABS, the total value of Australia's residential dwellings rose 2.5% in the March quarter to $12.8 trillion. There's a push to make Health Star labels compulsory for all packaged food. The Australian Medical Association says it would help people pick healthier options amid the worsening obesity crisis. Right now, the system is voluntary and used on less than half of all products. And more than 60 Barbecues Galore stores will shut up shop nationwide after the retailer failed to find a buyer. Around 500 staff have been impacted.
1: Brothers Leagues Club Ipswich, celebrating 50 years and over $5 million community support over the past 10 years.
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10: In sport, the Matildas are back in action tonight. They'll be out for revenge on Mexico in Sydney, having lost the first game 1-0 on Saturday in Newcastle. Scans have confirmed Demons forward Brody Majacek suffered a fractured neck during a sickening incident in yesterday's win over the Pies. He underwent surgery last night and is reportedly in good spirits. And it's a black tie affair for the AFL tonight. The 2026 Hall of Fame is being held at the Crown in Melbourne. Inductees have to have been retired at least 5 years to be considered. That's the latest in news and sport.
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9: River 949, weather.
0: Partly cloudy with a slight chance of a shower for tonight. Tomorrow, showers expected with 11 to 23. Thursday, shower 2 with 12 to 24. At Upper Tent Hill, it's 19. Coolgan's also 19 and Leichhardt, 18 degrees. I've got the
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0: All right, let's do this for a Tuesday afternoon. This is the secret sound. What is that sound? 3813 1949. Thanks to Elite Portables, Helidon. Get it right. The cash is yours for a Tuesday here at River 949.

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0: 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And I can't have fun if I can't have you. Elizabeth Taylor.

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2: All right, $3,850 for this Tuesday afternoon. 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Kathleen, you're in Toowoomba. 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
7: Traffic on the Western Freeways heavy through Indooroopilly to Fig Tree Pocket. There's some build-up for Centenary Highway southbound at Springfield Lakes Boulevard. A little bit of congestion westbound through Gales on the Ipswich Motorway. And traffic is still busy both directions at Oxley Road, Blunder Road. But the good news is Mary Street has eased as you're approaching the Cunningham Highway through Blackstone. 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Another check in 15 minutes on River 949 and the iHeart app.

0: Sugar Ray with the best music variety at River 949. Hinksie with your live and local drive home. Melissa Downs joining me in just a moment with the Nine News headlines. Reece Walsh is back in the Origin team. They're in camp. And they spoke to him. We'll get those details next at River 949.
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3: Traffic on the Western Freeway is heavy through Indooroopilly to Fig Tree Pocket. There's some build-up for Centenary Highway southbound at Springfield Lakes Boulevard. A little bit of congestion westbound through Gales on the Ipswich Motorway. And traffic is still busy both directions at Oxley Road, Blunder Road. But the good news is Mary Street has eased as you're approaching the Cunningham Highway through Blackstone. 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It's Carol Park. 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
19: Officers seizing large amounts of dangerous drugs and weapons. 16 people arrested, now facing nearly 100 charges. Also tonight, e-bike riders thumb their noses at tough new legislation, brazenly taking to Gold Coast streets because the laws aren't enforceable until July the 1st. And chaotic scenes outside a court in Greece as one of Australia's most wanted men is arrested over a 25-year-old murder.
0: Now, a blame game's erupted in Canberra.
19: Over who is at fault for the rise of One Nation, the Coalition's Angus Taylor now considering giving preferences to One Nation. Now, have egg allergies been cracked? The change in baby feeding advice that's led to a decline in cases. A Queensland couple's record-breaking $40 million donation for motor neurone disease research. Plus, Effie Zahos on bundling your home, contents and car insurance. Does it really save you money? And from the Maroons camp, Reece Walsh believes he can be the difference for Queensland in State of Origin Game 2 as the side returns to the training paddock.
0: I'm sure he wants to because he was out of the first ones.
19: Yes, yes, I know.
0: All right, we'll get that Maroon suit ready for State of Origin. The latest from you and Joel tonight from 6 on 9 News and, of course, simulcast here at River 949.
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0: Partly cloudy with the slight chance of a shower for tonight. Showers expected tomorrow, 11 to 23, and a shower or two on Thursday, 12 to 24 degrees. Whatever happened to the world's richest cat? Well, it's destitute, apparently. It's a weird story, but I'll tell you about that next here at River 949.

0: 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It's around makeup brand. I'll play her before the go-betweens at River 949. That's on our way to the Nine News simulcast. 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We're talking cats.
1: Meow, meow, meow, meow, meow, meow, meow, meow, meow, meow, meow, meow, meow, meow, meow, meow, meow.
0: Choupette. I think that's how the cat's name's pronounced. It's a Burman cat, blue cream. Was the companion of Karl Lagerfeld, the fashion designer. Now, when he died in 2019 at the age of 85, he left the cat a small fortune. Left $1.5 million. And then the nanny or the housekeeper, Francois Cacote, entrusted the cat. Apparently, they've received nothing because the whole fortune's tied up in tax stuff in France. And apparently, Francois works part-time just to support the cat when there's $1.5 million waiting. So the cat's broke. Francois is working nights to support Karl Lagerfeld's cat, Choupette. People do some interesting things for their pets, and I am probably one of those as well who does weird stuff. But I don't know if I would leave a small fortune to my pet. I would leave my pet to someone with a small fortune.
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4: There is a crash, Oxley Road northbound before the Ipswich motorway roundabout as you're coming through Oxley. Centenary Highway traffic, there's still some build-up southbound at Springfield Lakes Boulevard, and traffic seems to be easing for Mary Street at the Cunningham Highway eastbound direction, and there are no delays for the Warrego Ipswich motorway to Mount Crosby Road. 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
17: Hi there, I'm Ryan Hussein. Australia's women's cricket team has cruised to a 5-wicket win over England in a T20 World Cup warm-up match this morning. The Aussies winning by 5 wickets, chasing down a target of 158 with 10 balls to spare. The Opals have confirmed their squad for next month's 2-game series against China in Melbourne. Sotiah Fagan and Bonnie Diaz will make their international debuts. And Kaylee McEwen has starred at the Aussie swimming trials overnight, clocking the fastest time in the world this year in the 50-metre backstroke.
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16: Best ride.
17: Traffic on the Western Freeways under speed through Indooroopilly still, and Centenary Highway, there is some build-up southbound at Springfield Lakes Boulevard. Ipswich Motorway is busy eastbound as you're approaching Oxley Road. Mary Street traffic has eased at Cunningham Highway. It's also looking pretty good now for the Warrego westbound through Carolee towards Mount Crosby Road. Grab lunch or dinner from Guzman y Gomez with the $12 chicken mini meal, a mini chicken burrito or bowl, chipotle seasoned fries and a choice of drink for just $12. It's Carroll Park. Another check in 15 minutes on River 949 and the iHeart app.
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20: Tonight, parents of a young boy killed by a drunk driver share their heartache as the man responsible faces sentencing.
21: One of Australia's most wanted men fires up as he fronts court in Greece.
20: E-bike hoons dice with death on southeast roads ahead of the July 1 crackdown.
21: The woman whose husband shot an alleged home invader breaks her silence.
20: What's behind a dramatic drop in the rates of a common childhood food allergy?
21: Effie Zahos breaks down whether bundling your insurance really saves you money.
20: And meet the Queensland couple behind a record-breaking $40 million donation to fight MND.
22: This is Nine News Queensland with Melissa Downs and Joel Dry.
20: Good evening. He was heavily intoxicated but still chose to get behind the wheel of a car, killing a little boy out on a family bike ride.
21: Keith Andrew Chambers pled guilty to multiple charges, including manslaughter, and today cried in court as the boy's parents described watching their son's heartbreaking final moments.
1: It was meant to be a fun family outing. Nine-year-old Aiden Guimaraes on the back of his dad's e-bike riding along this Robina Road when everything changed. Hit by a speeding drunk driver in front of Aiden's mum and brother, causing catastrophic injuries, the young boy couldn't survive.
7: They were both wearing helmets, but given the velocity and the impact, it's obviously they weren't sufficient.
1: The man behind the wheel, Keith Andrew Chambers, pleading guilty and today facing sentencing. The court hearing, Chambers was high on a cocktail of beers and prescription drugs, reaching speeds of 130 kilometres an hour, minutes before the tragedy, then lying to Aiden's family about the cause, claiming he was clipped by another car. There was barely a dry eye inside the courtroom as Aiden's mother came face to face with her son's killer. Her words so powerful, even the defendant wept in the dock. Recalling how she had to hear from hospital staff, there's nothing more that could be done. We will never see our little Aiden grow up. He's frozen in time at just 9 years old. He will always remain the little boy who loves Godzilla, Venom and monster trucks. While Aiden's father shared his son's final words as they set off on their ride. Love you, Mummy. Love you, Daddy. Chambers will learn his punishment next week. Caitlin Smith, Nine News.
21: A major update tonight for a couple recovering at a Gold Coast hospital after being stabbed during a home invasion over the border. Let's go live to Paige Van Lunteren. Paige, one of the victims has broken her silence.
8: 72-year-old Di Blessing Joel revealing this afternoon that she has now been discharged from hospital. Her husband Keith, he remains here at the Gold Coast University Hospital in a stable condition, but he has now been moved from ICU to a ward where he's been treated for multiple stab wounds and internal organ damage after a horror home invasion last week. The couple were both stabbed at their property in the remote town of Torrington near the Queensland border before Keith was able to grab his gun and shoot the 34-year-old alleged intruder, Joshua Dylan Trethaway. Now, in her statement today, Di described her husband as a hero, writing, "There can surely be no greater love than shielding and protecting a loved one. Without him, I believe I would not be alive today." Di also thanked first responders, health staff, family, and the Torrington community who have been fundraising for the couple. She says they now plan to donate that money to Westpac rescue helicopters. Melissa.
9: Paige, thank you. Hundreds of planned affordable homes will be scrapped after the Deputy Premier ordered developers not to build them. The government says it's a move designed to improve the viability of projects, while the opposition labels it an abuse of power.
10: Two massive housing developments, one in Brisbane, the other on the Gold Coast. Between them were set to deliver hundreds of affordable homes. That was until the Deputy Premier told developers to scrap them.
16: These were homes that were earmarked for nurses, teachers, retail workers and young Queenslanders.
10: In 2024, the previous government ordered that state-facilitated developments, which can have approvals fast-tracked, must contain at least 15% affordable housing. In March, the LNP scrapped the mandate, citing recommendations from the state's Productivity Commission as the reason, who advised it could reduce project viability.
23: And those mandates that they talk a lot about delivered nothing.
10: Jared Blay writing to at least two developers, including Walker, which was set to build 550 affordable homes as part of the Merrimack and Robina Lakesview project, telling them to remove the affordable housing component and reallocate these dwellings as standard market rate housing. The Lamington Markets development told to do the same with its planned 36 affordable dwellings in Lutwyche.
24: So we have a situation where people want to build homes that working people could actually afford, and the LNP have said no.
25: This is an extraordinary abuse of powers by the Deputy Premier.
23: We absolutely are growing our housing pipeline. We've got over 6,300 social and affordable homes under contract or construction across our state.
21: A senior industrial relations official has broken down in tears, giving evidence at the CFMEU inquiry. Jessica Millward joins us with more in studio. Jess, this was emotional testimony.
0: Joel, Andrea Fox was a director at the Office of Industrial Relations in 2018 when she says a heated confrontation unfolded at the offices of the CFMEU during a meeting that had been called to discuss the construction code of conduct. She says the then state secretary, Michael Ravbar, was there along with former president Royce Koopsch. Mrs. Fox said Michael Ravbar went off in a rage-filled, unhinged tirade, telling her she was banned from the offices and allegedly threatened to have her dragged out of the building and thrown on the street.
2: I just thought that I just remember telling myself you're just gonna have to really watch these two men because this might get physical.
0: Ms. Fox said it was unclear what Mr. Ravbar was so angry about. The CFMEU Commission of Inquiry, which is examining claims of union misconduct, continues tomorrow after being granted an extension until late next year. Joel, Melissa.
9: Jess, thank you. Two guns for hire have been arrested following a shocking daytime shooting in Sydney 3 days ago, which police say was targeting the funeral of slain coconut cartel boss Lorenzo Lamalu, a 17-year-old teenager and a 23-year-old man accused of carrying out the drive-by attack, the bidding of gangland bosses. Police say they're still searching for a third man they believe was behind the wheel.
21: A woman alleged to have given a cocktail of lethal drugs to her terminally ill husband has been granted bail. Kylie Truswell Mobbs is due to stand trial, accused of murdering her lifelong partner who was battling aggressive motor neurone disease. Her defence lawyers today arguing she may be acquitted or convicted of a lesser charge.
9: Angus Taylor is not ruling out teaming up with Pauline Hanson to topple the Labor government at the next election. The opposition leader's whatever it takes attitude could see the Liberal Party making a historic preference deal with One Nation.
3: At a display home, Angus Taylor accuses the government of putting a brake on the housing sector,
4: imposing policies that are freezing the market.
3: The Liberal leader claiming the broken promises in Labor's unpopular budget had not only seen One Nation's support surge, but also damaged the coalition standing as public trust in the major parties erodes.
4: They've had a gutful. You know, they're swinging the bat, and I don't blame them.
5: So you're blaming us for the fall in your polling. That's like going for a run, not tying your shoelaces and blaming gravity for you falling over.
3: But the ALP appears a little unnerved too, putting Pauline Hanson at the centre of a new donation drive.
6: We take, everything really seriously in terms of, you know, the community sentiment.
3: With the Conservative vote now skewing towards One Nation, the West Australian Liberal leader has opened the door for an alliance with the former fringe party.
26: One Nation today, I think, is different to the One Nation that we first saw emerge on the political scene.
3: The next election isn't due for another 2 years, but in a sign of possible desperation, Angus Taylor says he's also prepared to swap preferences with One Nation.
4: We will work, as I said earlier, with whoever we can to get rid of this rotten Labor government. It's got to go.
27: If he tries to out One Nation, then they become indistinguishable. People more and more will go towards what they see as the real thing.
3: Andrew Probyn, Nine News.
21: Suspected killer James Dalamangas has accused Australian police of being corrupt as he faced court in Greece. The fugitive, who has allegedly been on the run for decades over the fatal stabbing of a Sydney father, is tonight behind bars in AEO. Europe correspondent Josh Bavis is there for us. Josh, will he be extradited to Australia?
28: Well, Joel, the police here in southern Greece have told media they believe the extradition is highly likely. While he is wanted in Australia, he's also facing charges locally over the possession of a crossbow, and his father and partner are facing charges too for allegedly harbouring a criminal. While the trio will face court here tomorrow, we've been told that the extradition hearing could take a further 40 days in full, which will include his right to appeal. James Dalamangas out of hiding and in the custody of Greek police.
11: Peter Dalamangas, expert, corrupt New South Wales police.
28: One of Australia's most wanted fugitives using his first court appearance to take aim at the police force that have been hunting him for almost three decades.
11: The New South Wales police corrupt. Justice for Peter Dalamangas.
28: Telling Greek media inside, a corrupt cop without a security permit killed my brother. 23-year-old Peter Dalamangas died after being restrained by security staff at a Sydney casino in 1998. The following year, George Giannopoulos was stabbed to death at a Sydney nightclub. His suspected killer, James Dalamangas, accused of evading New South Wales police ever since. In 2024, they put out this sketch hoping for a lead, and last week provided information on his potential whereabouts to Greek authorities. The 55-year-old does now have grey hair like they guessed, but it's curly and accompanied by a beard. Dalamangas has been living here with his partner working as a farmer and going by the name Antonis Tsimis. Neighbours telling Nine News the family kept to themselves and the arrest is a shock. Neighbours say most of the people who live in this little mountain village aren't here year round, so they don't know exactly how long James Dalamangas has been holed up here. His lawyer says he denies any wrongdoing. The appeals board will make a final decision on whether or not he will be extradited to Australia. In Echio, Greece, Josh Babas, Nine News.
20: A frosty reception for Donald Trump at the NBA Finals in New York City, confronted by an overwhelming chorus of boos from the crowd. But the US president has bigger problems. Israel and Iran pausing large-scale missile strikes while warning it may not last.
12: Boo during the national anthem. The US president in New York for the highly anticipated NBA Finals game, the first sitting president to do so. Secret Service security levels made Donald Trump an unpopular addition, with a ring of steel placed around Madison Square Garden. Trump settling in to watch the game after his own defensive play, pleading for peace as fighting flared between Iran and Israel. And for now, both countries have agreed to hold fire. But tensions remain sky high. In a televised address, Israel's Prime Minister warning, if the terrorist regime makes the mistake of attacking us again, we will respond with force. And Iran's promising more attacks if Israel continues strikes in Lebanon against the Iran-backed group Hezbollah. Iran's president posting, we have neither abandoned the field nor the negotiating table. In one of multiple phone calls, Trump reportedly told Israel's Benjamin Netanyahu, you better be careful or you will be on your own very soon. Online, the US president said, final negotiations on peace are proceeding, subject to ignorance or stupidity getting in its way. Later, claiming total victory is near.
13: We're very close to having a very, very good, strong, powerful deal.
12: The Strait of Hormuz remains blocked as the clock ticks and the Middle East teeters on the edge. In the United States, Reid Butler, Nine News.
21: Five men are on the run after a violent home invasion in Coopers Plains this morning. Police say the gang broke in just after midnight, armed with baseball bats and knives, threatening those inside and stealing money and other personal items. A 19-year-old man suffered minor injuries. Investigations are ongoing. The Philippines' earthquake death toll has climbed to at least 35, with dozens still missing. The 7.8 magnitude quake hit the nation's south yesterday, with rescuers searching the rubble for survivors.
20: Tech giant Apple has revealed major new child safety measures coming to iPhones were inspired by Australian regulation. CEO Tim Cook personally calling the Prime Minister, crediting the nation's historic under-16 social media ban for driving the changes.
14: Policy from Canberra, shaping products from California.
15: Today we're looking forward to sharing some exciting announcements.
14: The CEO of Apple sharing a phone call with the Australian Prime Minister, saying the social media regime down under inspired new child safety controls on iPhones and iPads around the world.
17: The Australian Parliament is a long way from Apple HQ, but we're seeing just how far the reach of our world-leading online safety laws can go.
14: That includes a child account, mandatory for kids under 13, available up to 18 years old. It restricts adult content, who kids can talk to, and what age they can access certain apps. They now need parental permission before browsing new sites on Safari, while messages are monitored for violence. And screen time simplified, showing what apps are lighting up the longest.
1: Still requires the parents to take an active interest in their kids' screen time.
14: And that's the catch. In Apple's new suite of child protections, the onus is less on the digital platforms and more on parents to police the controls.
17: Big tech will compete for their safety credentials so that parents can have choice and can have peace of mind.
14: Optimism. Apple's changes will keep more kids safe.
15: The best is still ahead.
14: Connor McGovern, Nine News.
21: More than a dozen charged.
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20: Meet the Olympic pair behind a move to transform a historic southeast site.
21: Plus, the Great White sighting, experts say, is nothing short of insane.
20: And after sport, why a controversial change in baby feeding advice seems to be working.
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10: Traffic on the Western freeways under speed through Indooroopilly to Fig Tree Pocket. There's quite a bit of build-up for Centenary Highway southbound at Springfield Lakes Boulevard. And the Mount Lindsay Highway still got some congestion southbound. Barodia Heights, Bow Desert Roads easing through Callum Vale. No delays now for Mary Street Blackstone as you're approaching the Cunningham Highway. 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
21: A stash of dangerous drugs and weapons have been seized during a police crackdown on trafficking in Brisbane. Over a six-month period, authorities seized stashes of cocaine, more than $16,000 worth of alleged drug money, and 1.6 kilograms of methamphetamine. Police also arrested 16 people allegedly involved in a drug network.
24: Point in time, you're detained. I reckon you suspect you're in possession of dangerous drugs.
7: Hands behind your back. Hands behind your back.
21: The operation will continue targeting people involved in supplying and trafficking drugs.
20: A Brisbane couple has snapped up a historic industrial site with plans for a major new entertainment precinct in our fast-changing city. The Parmalat Milk Factory will be transformed by Olympians Mark and Tracy Stockwell, who plan to build a legacy that goes beyond the games.
29: A dairy factory since 1930. Sitting on the river's edge, this South Brisbane site is the cream of the crop, soon to enter a new era built on Olympic ambition.
30: It's once in a century, so we're very profoundly aware that, you know, we've got to get this right.
29: The riverfront will be reimagined as a major sport and entertainment precinct for Brisbane 2032.
30: It's over 5 hectares, so the first stage will be a residential development up on Montague Road.
29: These artist impressions brought to life using AI reveal plans for a river pavilion and 120-metre Walk of Champions. inspired by Paris 2024's Champions Park.
30: To have areas where you can come to as an athlete, you can engage with the community and the public, you can be celebrated, is an exciting thing.
29: The bold 15-year master plan is the brainchild of two Olympians. Mark Stockwell, a triple medalist and architect of the 2018 Gold Coast Commonwealth Games, and wife Tracy announced as the secret buyers of the Parmalat site.
30: 2.5 hectares of land that we have here that will be integrated into our Brisbane Beer Mile, which will be a connection under the railway line from the convention centre all the way to Suncorp.
29: A corridor of restaurants, bars and music venues, plus a 400-room hotel.
0: We're having a look at a potential city cat, and so it's a matter of optimising the location.
29: Plans are also in place to build two games venues, sport climbing, as well as a 5,000-seat skateboarding site.
30: Once the milk factory closes down in September, we'll take possession of the site probably early in February next year, and then we'll start that whole process.
29: McKenna Bailey, Nine News.
21: This is believed to be the first known footage of a great white shark in the Mediterranean. Divers finding themselves face to face with the predator in the Strait of Sicily. White sharks have been sighted in the area before, but the size of the population is unknown.
20: One insurer, one bill, one discount. You've seen the ads, bundle your insurance and save. But is the convenience really worth it? We examine the latest research. That is still to come.
21: Fiery confrontation. Here at the moment, a fed-up local blasts a group of e-bike hoons.
20: High fives all round after the first whale rescue of the season.
21: Plus, the southeast inspiration behind this year's Brisbane Festival.
20: And the out-of-this-world view of Aurora Australis.
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1: Concerned families and disability advocates fear financial support for vital services will be axed under proposed NDIS changes. A three-day Senate inquiry into the controversial amendment bill kicking off today.
2: For 33-year-old Caden Bettles, living with severe autism has never been a barrier to achieving his dreams.
3: He's actually a national swimming champion for the Special Olympics.
2: But it wouldn't have been possible without the support of a dedicated team.
3: I'm going to have to actually dismantle and disband all of our team, apart from maybe one psychologist, and that's not going to be an easy thing.
2: A fear many families have with the NDIS Amendment Bill, a 113-page document proposing significant structural changes, including expanded ministerial powers, tighter eligibility requirements, increased parental expectations, and strengthened fraud controls.
4: On paper, they're designed to achieve billions of dollars in savings, but in reality, they're more likely to push families into crisis.
2: An inquiry has been launched into the controversial legislation, with many advocates calling for the reforms to be scrapped or paused for greater collaboration.
5: We are in the middle of scrutinising this bill now, and the more we look into it, the worse it gets. This is a bill that threatens to do harm to disabled people.
6: The inquiry will continue in Canberra over the next 2 days as a further 20 disability and advocacy groups give evidence. The committee is due to hand down its findings next week.
3: If they can listen to more advocates and participants themselves, I think that would be a great start.
2: Isabel Quinlan, Nine News.
7: More than 50 riders have shown their contempt for Queensland's incoming e-bike laws on the Gold Coast. The group filmed tearing down the highway, running red lights and terrorising drivers. Then in Mudjerabar, another gang rips through a grass field, unfazed by fed-up bystanders.
8: Running around after old ladies, terrorising the neighbourhood. Yeah, weak as f***.
7: Tough new e-bike legislation coming into effect on July 1st means riders aged between 12 to 17 need adult supervision, and their parents can face fines for allowing underage riding. A humpback whale entangled in shark nets is free tonight, thanks to an almighty effort from SeaWorld and maritime responders. The 8-metre beast spotted off Kurrawa Beach this morning, its tail trapped by hundreds of metres of rope. After a 4-hour effort, the whale was safely cut loose to continue its migration.
1: With just 3 months to go, Brisbane Festival has unveiled its 2026 program, centred around moving to the rhythm of Southeast Queenslanders.
7: There are 700 performances to choose from, but to make the most of the program, you might have to wake up a little earlier.
9: They say the early bird catches the worm, and that rings true in the River City. In her first year as the Brisbane Festival Artistic Director, Ebony Bott is shaking things up.
10: One of the things I realised when I first moved here was just how early everyone got up. And then I found out that it's the earliest rising city in the world.
9: This year's theme, Switch On, Light Up, Come Alive. The Fijian Flying Circus putting their tricks on display as the event launches its 2026 program. In amongst the 700 acts, a world premiere from Gold Coast dance company The Farm performing their show No One Gets Out of Here Alive.
11: It's a show that is, well, it's about death. It's dance theatre, it's not spoken word, so it's confronting it on a very kind of visceral, emotional level.
9: Riverfire will kick off the festivities on Saturday, September 5, but the lights won't dim after that.
10: Every night we're going to have a big water light symphony with a bespoke soundtrack by the Veronicas. So it's a little bit like Riverfire is just going to continue.
9: With three shows a night right up until the 26th.
12: This year, Southbank will be transformed into a festival village. From morning yoga to late night drinks at the Spiegel Tent, it'll be a non-stop hub.
10: We've got the famous Magic Mirrors Spiegel Tent back. Everyone's been waiting for it and it's coming back to Southbank.
9: While 70% of the program is free, there are also affordable options for all ages.
10: We're wanting people to lean into the fact that public transport is 50 cents. So you can see a show at the Powerhouse, jump on a ferry, come here, have a very accessible, family-friendly experience.
9: Josephine Shannon, Nine News.
7: As beautiful from space as it is from the ground. A spectacular Southern Lights display has been filmed from SpaceX's Dragon shuttle. The time-lapse showing the Aurora Australis twisting and dancing across the sky below.
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14: River 949 Traffic.
15: Traffic's been easing off pretty steadily. Western freeways back up to speed through Indooroopilly and Tannery Highway. Traffic is looking fairly clear southbound at Springfield Lakes Boulevard. Logan Motorway is a good run in between the M1 and the Ipswich Motorway. Cunningham Highway and Mount Crosby Road, that has eased northbound towards the Warrego. 300,000 Australians homeless, 7.8 million Australians one meal a day. Feed the hungry, house Australians, newdeal.au, authorised by Clive Palmer for the United Australia Party Gold Coast. It's Carol Park. Another check soon on River 949 and the iHeart app.
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6: The starting gun has been fired on Wall Street's much-anticipated AI cash grab. Chris Kohler, with the details in tonight's finance report.
7: This is all happening really fast. We're talking about three of the biggest IPOs in history, and it's all a bit of a mad rush. What could go wrong? On April 1, SpaceX lodged confidential paperwork with the Wall Street regulator. On June 1, Anthropic did the same, and June 8, that's last night, OpenAI joined the party. All of them are aiming at the $1 trillion level or above, despite all losing lots of money at the moment. But investors can sometimes overlook that. OpenAI owns and operates ChatGPT, which might be the fastest growing standalone product ever made. It has 900 million weekly active users. Will average investors be keen to buy shares in these businesses? Doesn't look like we'll have to wait long to find out. As for our humble share market, worth a modest $2.5 trillion in total, it started the day lower but fought back to be almost flat by the close. And the Australian dollar was mixed today at 70 US cents and 61 euro cents.
6: To fuel now, the average price for unleaded petrol in Brisbane is $1.70 and $1.69 on the Gold Coast. Diesel is $2.10. RACQ says aim to fill up for $1.69 or less.
8: 62 barbecues galore stores across Australia are set to close within weeks after a rescue deal failed. The company has been in administration since February. 500 workers will lose their jobs after suppliers refuse to extend credit. 27 franchise-owned stores could still survive.
6: A Queensland couple has generously donated a whopping $40 million to Neil Danaher's Fight MND charity. It's the largest single philanthropic gift in the foundation's history.
9: For many years, the Burts have been quietly watching and admiring the wonderful work of Neil Danaher.
10: It's so impressive that you think, oh, gee, I should do something.
9: And so they did. The Queensland couple donated a whopping $40 million to Fight MND.
10: My banker advising him to be careful. I said, well, as the owner of the money, I'm giving it away. So that's what happened.
9: Quinton and Kylie are construction magnates. What started as a station wage, a shovel and a wheelbarrow, in 1973 has now become one of the biggest companies in Australia.
10: It's a big sum of money, but I said also to someone, it's all relative.
9: They initially pledged $10 million to the charity, but decided to quadruple it. A private donation now turned public.
10: This was never intended to be public. It was intended to be a donation to honour Neil.
11: It's not about us.
12: Oh my goodness, how incredibly generous is that? That blew me away when I first heard it. They're going to make such an impact.
9: This isn't the first time this couple has been so generous. They've previously donated $57 million to an Indigenous grassroots football program in the Northern Territory. While these low-key philanthropists are happy to hand over money, they believe we are so much more richer from Neil's personal sacrifice.
10: We can all do what he did, it's just we don't have the guts to do it. It's just awesome what that dude did.
9: Neary Tai, Nine News.
8: One of Shakespeare's darkest tales has arrived at QPAC, this time reimagined with a contemporary twist. The Shake and Stir production using cutting-edge technology to give the original dialogue a more modern flair.
11: So we've taken the original text and the original story and we've reimagined it. So what audiences can expect is absolutely Shakespeare's text as written.
8: Macbeth opens tomorrow night and will run through to the 21st of June.
6: In sport, a fan favourite inks an extension at the Dolphins. Plus, Reece Walsh hits back at questions over his Maroons recall.
8: At the end of sport, what's behind a dramatic drop in egg allergies?
13: Cloudy, cool and widespread showers across the southeast today. Right now, we've got 18 degrees in Brisbane and Ipswich, your forecast, not too far away.
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2: Good evening. Addressing floundering form, fitness concerns and his Game 1 snubbing, Rhys Walsh returns to State of Origin with a point to prove. The Broncos fullback hitting out at questions over whether his struggles in the NRL warranted a Maroons recall for a must-win match in Melbourne.
3: Rockstar Rhys in Maroon. His recall a relief after being overlooked for Origin 1.
4: Well, it's in the past, eh, I think. So I think we're just looking forward to getting into camp and working on.
3: Welcomed into camp by the man who beat him in the race to be Queensland's number one.
5: So yeah, I think there's definitely like a mutual respect there. You know, you have to earn this jersey and he's got it over me. And then obviously I've been lucky enough to wear this jersey and will be this week, this Wednesday. And then even like we've had meetings this morning and whatnot and he's already asking. And I'm sort of giving me like tips and stuff like that.
3: Walsh's Origin return comes despite being far from his best for the Broncos this season.
4: I think the only opinion matters is your guys, I guess. So,
6: what do you think of your form?
4: What do you think of it?
6: I think you go all right, mate. Look better than I could do.
4: I appreciate that.
3: Another potential reason for Walsh's indifferent form of late is speculation he's struggling with injury, something he was quizzed about before training here on the Sunshine Coast today.
7: You're all healthy, you're all fit.
4: Yeah, obviously, man, the NRL season's tough. Like, you know, everyone's bound to have a niggle here and there. It's just around, you know, trying to push through it.
3: As 18th man, Walsh is potentially the game-breaker for the Maroons in a must-win match.
4: I know what it takes to play in a big game. So I just want to go out there and obviously, honestly just do what's best for the team. So whether that might be, you know, in the front row, on the wing or in the halves or whatever it might be.
3: The fullback may be forced to defend in the front line with Queensland light on halves depth.
4: I played in the halves until I was about 17, so, you know, obviously it's a bit different in the NRL, but, you know, the way I watch footy and the way the detail that I go into about footy, I think it's, you know, I wouldn't be, you know, shy of stepping in that position.
3: Caelan Ponga out to make amends for his Origin 1 send-off.
5: I think I definitely need to acknowledge that I could be better in moments. Obviously, what happened in Game 1, whether right or wrong, you know, still put my team in a certain position, and I think moving forward in my career, not only this game, but you know, every game that I play from now on, I don't want that to happen.
3: On the Sunshine Coast, Matthew Simbikas, Nine News.
2: It's been a highly emotional build-up for Origin 2 for Tina Faasua-Malawi, dedicating his performance to his hero, who faces the fight of his life. The Maroons enforcer struggling to hold back tears, detailing how his father's health battle has rocked his world.
8: Now the most experienced member of the Maroons forward pack, Tino Faasua-Malawi's fearsome exterior in Origin masks the private pain he's dealing with.
9: My old man's very sick and it's really unfortunate. It's very upsetting. He's someone that I've always looked up to and he's my hero. And you always think they're invincible. When something knocks them around a bit, it does rattle you. But, you know, I get to play football and put a smile on his face every weekend.
8: This Origin dedicated to Dad during his health battle. Forever grateful, he moved the family to Queensland when Tino was young.
9: To debut and be here now, playing my 17th game, and my dad's watched every single one of them. It's something that I cherish, and although he's not in the stands, watching because he can't travel, he'll be at home and he'll be cheering me on and supporting me. So, yeah, he's definitely my motivation. He always has been.
8: A front row showdown with Payne Haas awaits in Origin 2. The Bronco added to a Blues forward pack that's seen Homoli Olakuatu axed to 20th man and Dylan Lucas promoted to make his Origin debut.
10: Always difficult when you've got to tell someone they're not in the team, but we thought that Dylan's just been playing some really good footy.
8: Panther Casey McLean replaces injured centre Stephen Crichton. Mitch Moses, also named, still rehabbing a hamstring strain. He won't have played a match in over a month by the time Game 2 arrives.
11: I feel like I've put the work in and I'll continue to put the work in to be able to put my best foot forward Wednesday week.
8: New South Wales opting to keep Ethan Strange on the bench despite his Origin 1 heroics.
10: Yeah, they're definitely a plan. So you'll see Ethan Strange play.
8: Adam Jackson, Nine News.
2: Knocking back lucrative offers from rival NRL clubs, Trey Fuller will remain a Dolphin until at least the end of 2027. Family keeping the fullback in Redcliffe as he prepares to welcome a baby next month. More than happy to embrace Christian Wolf's expectation to serve as the Hammers' backup.
12: He's always been pretty transparent with me. Like, he lets me know what my job is, and he always said, like, he doesn't want me to leave, that I've always got a place here, so, yeah, I was happy to stay.
2: Hayes Perham will wear the Broncos' number one jersey in the absence of Reece Walsh on Thursday against the Rabbitohs. Ezra Mam once again named on the bench, while Jordan Rickey is in line to return earlier than expected from foot surgery to tackle the Bunnies. Meantime, the Broncos have ventured into enemy territory before defending their NRLW title, completing a four-day training camp in Lennox Head in northern New South Wales. Among the new faces, forward Lillian Yarrow, the 21-year-old fresh off making her Maroons debut in the Women's Origin Series.
13: I really wasn't expecting it, you know, I was just, you know, really grateful to be a part of it and have that first bit of exposure to that level of footy, you know, and I was just trying to soak in as much as I could while I was there.
2: Brisbane begins its premiership defence against Yarrow's former side, the Cowboys, next month. 12 seasons worth of AFL experience hasn't stopped Harris Andrews from adopting new defensive methods ahead of his 250th game. Sunday could be even more special if Eric Hipwood makes his long-awaited return from an ACL injury.
14: His best footy is absolutely right up there for one of the best forwards in the league. He's, you know, put on a little bit more size, and I think he just really ignites the group with his energy.
2: If selected, the clash with Richmond will be Hipwood's 200th game. Even when she's unwell, there is no stopping Kayleigh McEwen, who won the 50 metres backstroke at the Australian Trials. Ian Thorpe joins us now from Sydney Olympic Park. Thorpey, good evening. The Olympic star is back in action tonight.
15: She certainly is. So she had the fastest time of anyone in the world in the 50 metres backstroke, but she's coming into the 100 metres back. Of course, she's swimming and looking to swim both events at the Los Angeles 2028 Olympic Games.
2: Hopefully we'll see another good swim from her in that one tonight. And Sam Short is also looking for back-to-back wins after claiming the 400 free on night one.
15: Sam Short had a great 400 metres freestyle, his fastest time ever. In fact, it was the fastest, it was the second fastest time ever sat in this pool behind me. It was the second fastest time ever in Australia. So he's had a blistering kind of start to the meet, comes into the 200 free, and he's up against a really hot field that want relay positions.
2: An exciting meet so far. Hopefully more fast times tonight. Ian Thorpe, thank you. A thrilling Game 3 of the NBA Finals still couldn't keep the president awake, with Donald Trump caught taking a nap during the match. On court, the Spurs dreaming of a remarkable comeback, Victor Wembanyama guiding San Antonio to their first win of the series, 115-111. Still trailing 2-1, the Spurs can level the final series on Thursday in New York, the city that never sleeps except for the president, who doesn't mind a cheeky nap.
16: It's the hottest ticket in town. You know what the cheapest one costs?
17: No.
2: About 10 grand.
16: About 10 grand. Yep, there you go.
2: You don't want to know what the most expensive one is.
16: Thanks, Ash. Boiled, fried, scrambled, or baked into a treat. The health benefits of eggs are well documented, but the original superfood's also a proven common culprit for children's allergies. New research has uncovered a dramatic drop in allergy rates, and tonight we can reveal why.
18: They're known as nature's multivitamin, a staple in the modern diet. But to some, the humble egg can be deadly.
19: My throat closes, I get rashes, I stop breathing, I can pass away from eating egg.
18: It's one of five life-threatening allergies 22-year-old Bella Keegan experiences.
19: Eggs, nuts, crustaceans, pawpaw, oranges. You literally have to read every ingredient on anything you buy at the shops. You have to tell every restaurant, every cafe.
18: A decade since Australia introduced guidelines encouraging parents to start feeding their babies eggs before they turn one. Tonight there's proof the pivot on health advice is paying off. The University of Queensland and Murdoch Children's Research Institute have examined 7,200 children across two studies, finding egg allergy rates have decreased by 17%.
20: It was a big change from the advice that was out there previously, which often recommended avoiding things like egg, especially if there was a family history of allergy.
18: It's now recommended parents also include other common allergy foods like cow's milk, fish and tree nuts in their child's diet before their first birthday.
20: It's good that to prioritise things that are already part of the family's diet, so the sorts of foods that you're eating more often at home anyway.
19: The less people that have to go through this and worry about this and worry

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1: 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But in the southeast today, widespread falls, 1 to 5 millimetres, some isolated falls of 5 to 10 millimetres, and still some more to come this evening and overnight.
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2: Time now for your full weather forecast with Gary Youngbury. Gary, are we still expecting rain on Wednesday?
3: We certainly are, Joel. Scattered showers again across the southeast, but the heaviest falls will be inland. A deepening trough will bring some rain and thunderstorms tomorrow from the central west down through the southern interior. Still showers here for the next few days, I'm afraid, not easing back until the weekend. Let's have a look at the radar across southeast Queensland. And today you can see those widespread scattered showers. Heaviest falls around 10 millimetres on the north side of Brizzy around Samford, on the south side around Beenleigh at that 10 millimetre mark as well. On to temperatures now across southeast Queensland, and a cool in Toowoomba, a top of just 15 degrees. The top though going to Coolangatta today, 24 here in the city, 23 along with Caboolture, 22 for the Golden Sunshine Coast, 21 Redcliffe and Bow Desert, 20 degrees in Gatton. The weather map, a cold front will deliver gusty winds and rain to southern South Australia, Victoria and Tasmania, a trough producing showers and storms over inland Queensland and New South Wales. Still onshore winds will drive showers for eastern Queensland and the New South Wales coast. Interstate, shower or two Perth and Hobart, showers easing in Adelaide but increasing for Melbourne, showers for Canberra and Sydney, sunny in Alice Springs and Darwin. Queensland tomorrow, showers for Cairns, Townsville and Mackay, partly cloudy, rocky, Gladstone, Bundaberg, shower or two Maribyrnong, showers definitely in Gympie, partly cloudy Mount Isa with high 20s and Longreach expecting some afternoon showers along with Roma. Southeast Queensland, some early fog inland, showers developing from late morning. Lighter winds tomorrow while temperatures reaching the low 20s only. Moreton Bay, light and variable winds tending easterly 10 to 15 knots. The seas will be around the 1 metre mark. While Brisbane, showers developing again, a top of 24 degrees. Your outlook for the week ahead, shower to Thursday, Friday and Saturday, becoming less likely Sunday, Monday. Ipswich, a shower to 24 degrees across Thursday, Friday and Saturday. Only a possible shower for Monday and Tuesday. For the Goldie, a few showers likely each day, Thursday, Friday and Saturday. Still the chance of a shower or two Sunday and Monday. The Sunshine Coast, 23 degrees, showers each day for the rest of the week, light to moderate southeasterly winds each day. So I'm afraid the cooler temperatures, cloud and showers sticking around for the rest of the week, guys.
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24: Final check on our roads tonight. No accidents or breakdowns to slow you up. Clear end to end on Logan Motorway. Looking good through Oxley and from Gales to Goodna on Ipswich Motorway. It's cleared out nicely on the Western Freeway, Indooroopilly down through Fig Tree Pocket. No holdups for Centenary Highway into Springfield Lakes. Doing fine too around Amberley on the Cunningham Highway, and it's clear through the Lockyer Valley on the Warrego. Aspley Mazda's EOFY event is where you save three huge deals all month long. Hurry, ends June 30. Forget the rest. Deal with the best on Gympie Road, Aspley. It's Walkeraka. There's more traffic in the morning for you on River 949 and the iHeart app.
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0: It's counter by a finger from the Fighting Fooies. The Wilburys are travelling nicely, then Chisel, who have gone cold. Can't split the ends from the Pearl to the Jam.
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Where overalls needs be hung. 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
0: It's powder by a finger from the Fighting Fooies. The Wilburys are trundling nicely, then Chisel, who have gone cold. Can't split the ends from the Pearl to the Jam.
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0: Ed Sheeran. I love this feeling. Hey, what's up? It's Martin Garrix.
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0: Hello.
13: Good morning.
0: I missed out on my tennis final last night because it rained.
13: Oh. Right.
0: I'm sort of happy about that.
13: I was going to say, what's injured at the moment?
0: Just well, my feet. Feet.
13: Yes.
0: My calves.
13: What have you got?
0: My glutes.
13: What's injured? No.
0: My arms.
13: What's wrong with
0: my
13: your feet?
0: My back.
13: Have you got, is it fasciitis or plantar? Plantar fasciitis.
0: Now I don't even know. Oh, plantar fasciitis.
13: With your feet. You've got to
0: no,
13: get
0: I've
13: the
0: gone
13: right
0: past
13: things.
0: That.
13: Have you? Well, what is it now?
0: Now it's a twisted ankle.
13: Oh.
0: From last week when I played.
13: So it was called off because of the weather.
0: I'm going to have to get into the gym with you, I think.
13: I think so. Oh, I'm sore today.
0: How you go? Are you? You went yesterday, did you?
13: Well, I probably shouldn't have gone. Well, I did, yes. But I didn't do the parts that were like my son gave me a lecture yesterday.
0: Right.
13: And he has time available next week. So apparently he and I are hitting the gym.
0: Well,
13: and if I think
0: good.
13: I'm sore now, I'll need a stretcher to come out, he reckons.
0: If I went
13: but
0: to the gym.
13: He's worried about my technique. He's like, I need to make sure you're doing it right, and I'm going to make sure that I'm pushing you beyond. I said, mate, I am pushing myself. I said, I can't even get my shirt over my head. My arms are so sore.
0: If I went to the gym with my daughter, I'd last 5 minutes.
13: I know. That's what I'm worried about. Because he trains.
0: Yeah.
13: I mean, he's a football player.
0: Yeah.
13: He's in injury at the moment, but he's still training with the team. So I'm like, oh. I said, but mate, remember, I'm not running on for, you know, the first... For Laurie's, you know.
0: But, Mum, you should train like you are.
13: I'm 18. It's like I'm not 18, dude. Like,
0: Mum,
13: I'm an old lady.
0: You're an athlete.
13: Yeah. Exactly. Just calm down, mate. I'm not wanting to make my debut for the Reds. That's you. That's not me.
0: $3,900 with a secret sound in the kitty. That's coming up after 7:30. And today it is World Herbs and Spices Day.
13: Ooh, I like it.
0: Fight for your flashback coming up. River 949. If you

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1: and more Marty and Campo.
2: So this was a post, Marty, that he'd sent to his girlfriend, was trying to book an excursion.
3: Okay, this guy's 34 and he's been left fuming after discovering his girlfriend was far younger than he thought when he needed her date to book her birthday for this holiday, right?
2: Right.
3: So
2: it's a text message.
3: So they've been together for a year. And so he sends her a message and says, "How much do you weigh and what's your date of birth?" He asked. There were several delayed replies and the woman finally responded with her birth year of 2006.
2: Right.
3: So that makes her 18. He's 34. She said her birth year was 96, right? The man immediately replied, "Wait, dude, what?" In confusion, adding, "96, you mean?" Instead, she admitted she'd been hiding her real age throughout the relationship. I mean, 2006, I'm not even sure how to approach this, but before I even start, I want you to know that I realise what I did was disgusting and I don't want to justify any of my actions. Well, you can't, can you? I'm aware how deceptive I've been around my age and that's unacceptable, especially around something like this, and it's sensitive. This is so immature of me and I don't really know what to say right now. I feel weird apologising.
2: Right.
3: So this was, he put it up on Reddit.
2: Yeah,
3: so they first met while traveling.
2: It is a message that has been posted.
3: So they met while traveling in Ireland, and she was 18, and he was 34. So anyway, gosh, they've been traveling. So they went over to Southern California. They kind of bonded there, continued speaking after returning home, and eventually started a long distance relationship. So I guess they're not in the same place. They've met elsewhere on holidays, and they've just continued this. And she's claiming now that the topic of her age somehow never came up directly. Oh, come on.
2: Wow.
3: I think it is something that often comes up. Well, it has to come up. I have these conversations with people all the time when we talk about age.
2: Well, you always find out something new about your partner
3: always,
2: too.
3: And I have done so before, and I know when that hasn't even been disclosed. I know exactly how he feels, because regardless, whether it's innocent or not, or it hasn't come up and she hasn't disclosed it, my first thing is, okay, well, A, you didn't tell me, and B, now I can't trust you because I wonder now what else you're lying about or you're not disclosing, or am I going to get the next little surprise over here? And that happened to me in a relationship where I had one surprise and it was two surprises and it was three surprises. And I went, you know what? These aren't the surprises I like. I don't mind flowers, but I don't want to find out this and I don't want to find out this.
2: What did you find out about your partner?
3: Just certain things, that they'd had children with other people or bits and pieces.
2: Okay, that's a big thing.
3: Yeah, it is a big thing.
2: You didn't know that they had kids?
3: No, I knew there were kids, but other things that had happened. So you sit back and go, I would have liked to have known that. But I know, people often get shocked about my age. It's something I'm always honest about, because I had kids later. And often when you're meeting people, when they've got kids the same age, they think you're the same age, but you can be totally different. Yeah.
2: But you don't tell people your age, do you?
3: I don't walk out and start telling people, "G'day, I'm Arns," and I'm... No, I don't. But if they ask me, of course I'll tell them. And if you're friends with me, it's usually up on my socials. And you've said it that many times, so everybody knows. Yeah. It's not a secret.
2: AJ's in Flagstone. What did you find out about your partner, AJ?
4: 5 years into the marriage, I started to get a little bit suspicious. She was always taking off and going shopping. But this particular day, she took off and she took my car.
2: Right.
4: And my car doesn't have anything in it for going shopping.
3: Then
4: I went out and had a look, and her car's sitting there. So I went looking for her keys. No, she's taken her keys as well.
3: Nice.
4: So, anyway, she didn't think about my motorbike, did she? So I jumped on my motorbike and followed her. I followed her down, and then next minute I come around the corner and there she is walking into the back of the CIB building.
2: What's she being arrested?
4: She's walked up, punched a key in and gone inside.
2: Oh.
4: So I find out when she gets home, I quiz her, and eventually, after about 3 hours, she finally came clean and said she's been an undercover CIB agent for 5 years.
2: Oh, my God.
3: The whole time.
2: Whoa.
4: Yeah, and that surprised me. especially with the amount of things I used to do wrong.
3: Oh, hilarious.
2: Wow.
3: Okay. So, all right, I guess the fact she's undercover, but would she not have thought that to say to you, "I do something which I can't really disclose because it is quite sensitive, but just understand that this is the line of work I do, can't get into it, but it's quite serious." She didn't say anything like that? She just didn't disclose?
4: No. She got mad with me because I'd followed her. And and then once I'd followed her, then she had to come clean because I knew that she had the code to get in through the back door. So something had to be going on. So, yeah, it was very, very tense there for a while.
2: Well, she was good at the job.
4: Yeah. Yeah, she was definitely undercover.
3: Certainly, mate. Yeah, absolutely.
2: Yeah. Wow. Are you still together or what's...
4: Yeah.
2: Yeah, okay.
4: 43 years later.
3: There you go. All right, well, you worked it out. There you go. Fantastic. All right, mate. Yeah, that's a huge one.
2: All right, mate. Well, thank you. Thank you for sharing. Yeah. Wow.
3: There you go.
2: Wow.
3: Undercover.
2: Jess is on the line. We'll take one more call. Jess, okay, what didn't you know about your partner?
5: Well, I was out gardening on a sunny day, and I could see all these motorbikes.
2: Yeah.
5: Next thing, these Harley Davidsons are all pulling in my front driveway.
2: Yeah.
5: And the guy who gets off the first motorbike goes, "Oh, is Joel here?" I'm like, no, as a joke, why he's asking. And they're like, "Oh, your partner would know who we are. He was part of an ex-bikey gang."
3: Your partner was. Right. So this is the gang just dropping in.
5: and it made me feel so, like, small because I'm, like, thinking, look at all these guys. Yeah. They're in, like, all their Harley Davidson jackets and all and
2: robots. Well, they could be just grey nomads.
3: Well, there are groups that get around there that just ride their bike. But, yeah, okay. All right. So he was actually part of a group before he'd met you.
5: Yeah, and he never told me about it.
3: Okay. And what were the lads wanting? They were just, what...
5: I just wanted to catch up.
3: Yeah, right.
2: Collecting debts, Marnie.
3: Talking all times. That's enough to frighten you, though.
2: Yeah, of course.
3: A few Arlies rock up in your driveway and the big burly dudes get off their bikes. You're like, hello. Hi.
2: Yeah, you'd want to know something like that.
3: You'd want to know.
2: Yeah, of course you would.
3: How did that go down? Did he finally fess up, clearly?
5: Yeah, he had to because he's like, oh, these are all my mates.
3: Here's my other life.
5: Well, he tried saying that. He did tell me, but he never told me.
3: Yeah, I love that one. But I told you that. No, I don't. I think I would have remembered that.
2: I use that line all the time.
3: Yeah, I know.
2: Thank you, Jess. Wow. Crazy stuff. Everything I've done pales into insignificance.
3: I think everything we've experienced is okay.
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3: Me too.
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3: Yeah.
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3: Actually, I had pumpkin soup for dinner last night, and I did put just salt and pepper in it. Oh, it was so good.
2: Yeah, that'd be good.
3: And extra salt and pepper. It had some nutmeg in it, too.
2: Is nutmeg a spice?
3: Mm-hmm.
2: I'd say it would be.
3: Mm, absolutely.
2: There's lots of spices.
3: Yeah.
2: I like mixed herbs. We'll make my chicken and spaghetti with mixed herbs.
3: Yes.
2: I don't know.
3: And
2: what's
3: then there's the Italian herbs that you put into the spaghetti bolognese. Well, there's the all-seasoning, all-purpose seasoning is a favourite in mine. That goes in everything. So that goes on veggies that we roast. That goes on steak. And then we've got this rub stuff that we put over our beef and we're doing a roast and that's quite spicy.
2: Turmeric, what's that?
3: Turmeric?
2: Mm.
3: It's orange and it's got anti-inflammatory purposes from what I know. You can drink turmeric tea. It's very good for you.
2: Well, yeah. Well, it's a herb. Yeah. Or is it a spice? I don't know. We're on the herbs and spices this morning. You're on salt and pepper. That's a tough one to beat today, Marnie, because they're both spices.
16: Yum.

0: I'm on Herbie Hancock. How 80s is that?
1: Pretty.
0: I'm going to do the robot.
1: Oh, you, I thought you might. Yeah, I thought you might bust that out.
0: Pull out the sprinkler. All right, have your vote. It's on the Facebook page. Call us 3813 1949. Marnie and Campo for breakfast. Fight for your flashback.

0: River 949. Marnie and Campo for breakfast. Now, I've been waiting all morning for you to share with us what you've had to resort to. What? What is it?
1: I'm jumping into bed last night, and I was fixing up the pillow. I have quite a few pillows on my bed sometimes, and I pushed my ones over onto the other side.
0: Right.
1: Anyway, I'm moving all the pillows around, and all of a sudden this box of something falls out between the pillows, and I've gone, oh, I forgot I put that there. And it's a box of these things which are on sale in Aldi at the moment, and they're limited edition.
0: Right.
1: And I bought one box, and oh my gosh, did my whole family go bonkers over these things. They're called Toffifee. And
0: Toffifee
1: or something.
0: Yeah.
1: So it is a hazelnut in a caramel cup with creamy hazelnut filling topped with milk chocolate.
0: Toffifee?
1: Oh my gosh,
0: it's the most divine.
1: No, the most divine thing I've ever tasted.
0: Here we go. Here's a Toffifee commercial.
1: What is it?
2: Toffifee. Is it the roasted hazelnut that snuggles so perfectly in a delicately spun caramel cup? Is it the creamy nougat that fills the cup to its brim? Is it the dab of rich, dark chocolate on top?
1: Oh, yeah. Oh, yeah.
2: Is the taste of Toffifee the perfect way to end an evening?
1: Yep.
2: Or is it simply the beginning?
1: Anyway, I found these things, right? So I've bought them, and my entire family are obsessed with them. Mm. My son loves them. My middle daughter comes up in the middle of the night, and she will search if I've got these things, and because they're tiny. And you just take them away in a little cup. Yeah.
0: Bring them in.
1: Don't just bring in the label. So my son said to me the first time we had them, he goes, oh, Mum, can you get me a packet of those Toffifee feet, whatever things they are? I want to take them to my girlfriend's mum, because he always takes her a little something. She thinks they're fantastic, so I'm now buying them for her. I went to go and have my very own Campo, and of course they've all gone. They're in high demand in my house. So I have forgotten that the last time I bought them, I went and hid my box of Toffifee things in my bed, which clearly nobody's visiting, and they're in between the pillows. I found them last night. Right. I was so excited that I had a box for myself. Anyway, that's what I've resorted to, hiding sweets in my pillows so that my children won't steal the only thing that I have to take to bed that makes me smile.
0: I want to taste them now.
3: River 949.

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11: In Beenleigh, you got a crash M1 southbound off ramp on the approach to the Main Street roundabout. Also got a crash in Glenall Grove, Forest Hill, Fernvale Road around Otto Road. Also a crash in Durack for Anala Avenue eastbound at Blunder Road and a crash in Slacks Creek M1 northbound after Loganlea Road. Breakdown Pacific Motorway inbound after Mains Road on ramp through McGregor and also got some lights on flash in Pinjarra Hills, Muggle Road at Pullenvale Road. Building fire through Forest Lake, Ashton Way near Jubilee Avenue. Delays M1 northbound Tanimera and Slacks Creek, Mount Lindsay Highway, Boronia Heights, Queen Street through Goodna. 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Glenall Grove, another check in 15 minutes on River 949.
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13: 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Imagine picking that up.
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15: Yum, chop, chip, honey, dip.
13: Mine's on the salt and the pepper.
15: Baby, take a ride in my coupe. You make me wanna shoot.
13: And I'm on the herb. Herbie Hancock. I'm out doing my robot.
14: I should laugh. I'm so sorry I couldn't do the robot.
13: I know.
14: Says me.
13: All right, anyway. Have your vote. It's on the Facebook page. Call us if you're up and about. 3813 1949. Marnie and Campo for breakfast.
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0: happens around here.
1: It's odds on these two are already talking about it.
0: You're waking up with Marnie and Campo on River 949. Come and play.
2: Marnie, today it is World Herbs and Spices Day. Mm. You're on salt and pepper. Chip, honey dip. Can I get a scoop? Shoot. Baby, take a ride in my coupe. You make me wanna shoot. I'm on Herbie Hancock. It's one of the herbs I'll play this morning. In fact, I'll go through the honourable mentions now. Hot chili woman. Hot chili woman. I love chili. Won't you burn for me? Spice Girls. Dave Dobbin and the Herbs.

0: salt water.
1: Salt water wells in my eyes.
0: And Red Hot Chili Peppers. Oh, I guess it's wrong here. Mel.
2: Oh, I saw Mel yesterday.
0: Oh, where'd you see Mel?
2: You drove past me yesterday, hey. Mel.
3: Did I? Where at?
2: Up near Limestone Park in New York.
3: Limestone Park.
0: Look at you two go, talking
2: you
0: local.
2: Going, you were going down towards Grange Road, I think, towards that way.
3: Grange Road, yeah. Probably didn't even notice you, but everyone sees it there.
2: Yeah, I noticed you. You didn't notice me. No. I noticed you. I could
0: this
2: see
0: is
2: you
0: like that
2: around.
0: Guy who followed his wife and she turned out to be a CIB. Are you a CIB agent, Mel?
3: I do. There are lots of things behind keeping an eye on everything.
2: No, you were going, you were driving and you were going around the corner there from Limestone Park. I'm not sure what the road's called, but not before you get to the Five Ways Glebe intersection thing. You were back the other way. Yeah.
3: Oh, yeah.
2: Yeah. Back down towards
0: You've confused him. He doesn't know where you were.
2: Yeah.
0: Where were you, Mel?
3: Oh, I've been driving around just keeping an eye on different things.
2: See? Oh, yeah. He was just keeping an eye on things. All right, well, he's just driving around.
0: While we got you, have you got any shout-outs this morning?
2: Oh, dear.
3: No, not today.
0: Well, who are you voting for?
2: I thought you were going down to...
3: I'll try to work that one out. I thought it might be Marnie today, Campbell.
2: Oh,
3: Campbell.
2: Oh.
3: Yeah, old mate. Hey. Hey, you know that chick with Sam?
0: Yeah.
3: I've got a guarantee to tell you all, it's not going to go off.
0: Oh, is it?
3: It's going to hit up around about 48,000.
2: Oh, 48,000. All right, he's giving it a number. All right.
0: We'll let you call that.
2: 48. Mel's called.
3: Well,
2: it's going to be
3: people
2: sitting...
3: been asking me different questions about that secret sound. And I said, hey, we can't get it up to 50 probably this time. It might be 48 grand.
0: Right, okay, 48. We'll 48. Stick with that. Good on you, Mel. Okay.
2: 48 sounds like a good number.
0: All right. Have your vote. Call us 3813149. We'll have a winner next. Ribbon 949.
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6: Got a crash yet to be cleared away through Durack, Canala Avenue eastbound at Blunder Road, a crash in Glenall Grove, Forest Hill, Fernvale Road at Otto Road, breakdown McGregor, Pacific Motorway inbound around Mains Road, delays Logan Motorway westbound, Barron Bar, Parkinson, Ellen Grove, M1 northbound, Logan home to Slacks Creek, Mount Lindsay Highway through Boronia Heights and Hillcrest, Ipswich Motorway inbound, Riverview to Goodna and through Darra, Johnson Road slows up through Hillcrest, same for Bodeset Road, Parkinson and the Gateway northbound through Rochdale. Aspley Mazda's EOFY event is where you save. 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
5: Carol from Withcott just sent us a message saying you can get all your spices in one song. I said, what's that? Simon on Garfunkel, yeah. Parsley, sage, rosemary and thyme, Marnie.
6: Oh, yes,
5: here
6: that's
5: we go.
6: Right.

0: Good on you, Carol.
1: Thanks, Carol.
0: There you go.
1: Absolutely.
0: She knows the herbs and spices.
1: Just pulling out the song from the past.
0: Jamie is on the line. Where are you from, Jamie? Where are you from, Jamie?
2: Toowoomba, mate.
0: Oh, Toowoomba, right. Who are you voting for this morning? Is it a bit of salt and pepper?
2: Oh. Yeah, salt and pepper. But I would have went you if you went Dave Dobbin, mate.
1: Oh, Dave Dobbin.
0: Oh, you would have gone Dave. Yeah, no, we had that in the honourable mentions. Thanks, did, Jamie. Yeah. Jess is on the line. Who are you voting for, Jess?
3: I'm voting for you today, Ken.
0: Oh, come on. Let's do the robot together. I don't think I've got many votes, actually.
1: I don't think you have. You and Jess are going to be roboting yourselves together. Well, no, sorry. I'll just be quiet. Quick, I've won. Let's just move on.
0: Here it is. Herbs and Spices Day. Salt and pepper. Shoop. River 9.9. Hey, yeah, I want to shoop, baby.
4: Shoop. Oh. Thanks, baby.

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3: There's a crash for Forest Hill Fernvale Road. Both directions impacted near Otto Road at Glenore Grove. Traffic is doing pretty well elsewhere. There are no delays at the moment for the Cunningham or Warraga highways, but Ipswich Motorway is already getting quite busy from Riverview through towards Goodna and a little bit slow around Centenary Highway interchange. Centenary Highway still looks good northbound at Sumner through to Jindalee and no delays onto the Western Freeway. The new Queensland government is delivering tougher e-scooter and e-bike laws from the 1st of July to stop behaviour that puts lives at risk. 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
5: Hi there, it's Tony Thompson with your news update. Police are hunting for an offender involved in a jewellery store robbery in Forest Lake at around 9:45am yesterday. Man jumped the counter at a Forest Lake Boulevard store and smashed display cabinets with a hammer before fleeing on foot with merchandise. No one was injured. Man is described as being in his 30s or 40s, Islander in appearance, wearing a yellow high-vis shirt, beige pants and gloves. Anyone with information to Crime Stoppers. A witness has described the moment a car spun out of control on a busy Toowoomba street, hitting a pedestrian and two parked vehicles. Police allege the driver lost control of the SUV at the corner of James and Prescott Streets around 4:30 on Monday afternoon. A 25-year-old man was taken to hospital with chest, shoulder and arm injuries.
6: A little bit scary, a little bit daunting. All I saw was he was just laying there. That's all I seen. I didn't see much after that. I don't really know, to be honest.
5: That's witness Lachlan Arnold on 7 there. Any witnesses or anyone with dashcam footage to police? The collapse of retailer Barbecues Galore will lead to hundreds of job losses. More than 60 stores across the country will close as early as next week. The company has been in liquidation since February. And more than 14 million 000 calls were made across Australia last year. It's Thank a First Responder Day today, highlighting the emotional and mental impacts the job has on frontline personnel. Emergency services play an important role responding to a range of incidents from natural disasters to violence and extreme weather incidents, including in Somerset and Scenic Rim, where multiple rescues were carried out in floods in recent years.
7: Well, whilst the public may move on once headlines fade, which is understandable, the impact doesn't stop. With first responders and their families living with a mental and emotional toll that comes with responding to those jobs day in and day out, 1 in 3 first responders experience high or very high levels of psychological distress due to trauma on the job.
5: That's Fordham Australia CEO Mick Willing there.
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8: Morning, I'm Britt Aylin. US President Donald Trump says a peace deal with Iran could be just a couple of days away as Tehran and Israel resume their ceasefire after fresh back-and-forth attacks.
9: We're in the final throes of what will be a very, very good deal that will not allow in any way, shape or form nuclear weapons, etc. And that a strait will open up right away.
8: Iran says one of those strikes killed 3 people, including 2 members of its air defence unit. Rescue efforts have continued over in the Philippines after a 7.8 magnitude earthquake killed at least 37 people on Monday. More than 32,000 locals have been displaced. One Nation has joined the major parties in asking its supporters to dig deep, with Pauline Hanson seeking $29 donations to help fund a major advertising blitz, which launches today. And we finally have an opening date for the new Western Sydney Airport. Its first commercial flight will be a Jetstar service to the Gold Coast on October 25th.
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0: and a black tie night for the AFL with the 2026 Hall of Fame held at Crown in Melbourne. Gary Ablett Jr., John Worsfold, Tim Evans, David Cantilla, Dustin Fletcher and umpire Hayden Kennedy were all inducted. And Australia has fallen 86 runs short against Bangladesh, with Lightning bringing an early end to their opening one-dayer in Dhaka. The Aussies were 9 for 191 in the 42nd over, chasing 285 for victory.
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4: Partly cloudy, high chance of showers, most likely from late this morning with light winds. Tops of 23 for Gatton, 23 for Beaudesert and 23 for Ipswich.
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4: Take it easy on the roads this morning. A lot of fog about and drizzle as well. So it could be very slippery where you are. Coming up in the mud a little later, something really cringy.
5: I've seen
4: the video.
5: Yeah, I sent it to you and said, this is
4: cringy.
5: It's giving me what I call the ick.
4: Yeah. Mm-hmm. Though the news reporter's saying it sounds like something else. And I'm going, nah.
5: Anyway,
4: we'll share that with you a little later. $3,900 in the kitty for the secret sound. That's after 7:30 this morning. We want to know your nicknames this morning.
5: Yeah, imagine not actually knowing your real name. And it actually happened to a superstar who didn't know his actual name until the age 11. And I'll tell you how that all came about. But do you have a nickname and how did you get it? Or, you know, what does it mean? Share with us, because we are renowned for shortening people's names or giving them an alias, or, you know, it's an Aussie way of, you know, talking to your mates.
4: Absolutely.
5: Call them something other than what their name is.
4: Call us 3813 1949 with your nickname. Marnie and Campo for breakfast. River 949.

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1: He's king in the north.
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1: This is Jon Snow.
0: Right, and that is Kit Harington, Marnie.
3: Yeah, that's right. We do know him as Jon Snow and Kit Harington. And look, he knew himself as Kit Harington too until one day he was actually at school and he was doing an exam. An exam? Sorry, I'm going through this.
0: You sound like you've got an accent there, Marnie.
3: Sorry, I was looking about the London stuff. And I can just hear, this lady talking. Excuse me.
0: You sound like Molly Meldrum with Prince Charles many years ago. And continue, Marnie, continue.
3: I'm reading all this Games of Thrones stuff and I can hear it and I'm just, sorry. Anyway, method actor me much.
0: Sure.
3: Anyway, he's doing an exam and he's put his name on the top and then they've come in and said, no, I'm sorry, but that is not you. You aren't Kit Harington. Your name registered here for this exam and through the school is Christopher Harington.
0: Right.
3: So he was 11 years of age when he found out that he wasn't actually Kit. That wasn't his actual name. That was a nickname that his parents gave him. He was actually Christopher. So he doesn't embrace Christopher. He doesn't see himself as a Chris. It obviously caused quite a bit of distress at the time.
0: Mm-hmm.
3: And he said, basically, look, I'll only use it if for official documents because that is my birth registered name on my birth certificate.
0: Gotcha.
3: So his parents decided that, they would call him Kit. And that's how he knows himself. So he was 11 when he actually found out he wasn't Kit. He was actually Christopher.
0: You think what the teachers would have said something.
3: Well, you would think at some point someone would have called him Christopher because that was his enrollment due to his birth certificate.
0: He needed the birth certificate for something.
3: Yeah. Anyway, we want to know your nicknames and how you got them because we're renowned for it. And not only us, the UK do it, everyone does it, right? So what is your nickname and how did you get it?
0: Stacks of calls coming through. Paddy's in Toowoomba. He's got a few nicknames, Marnie, because he had brothers. What are they, Paddy?
4: The three brothers there, the one was called Helmut, the other fellow was called Mook, another bloke was called Yamba.
0: Right, why helmet?
4: Well, he might have got a cut with a haircut with one of them bloody dishes over it and looked like a helmet when I was finished, I don't know.
3: With the bowl.
0: Yeah.
3: Put the colander on the top of
0: helmet
3: the head.
0: Helmet head.
3: Go around.
4: That's what I reckon about them haircuts. I reckon if you got an arm full of tattoos and a silly haircut, you'll make it in the NRL.
3: Very true, mate. Full of tats and a funny haircut. Yeah,
0: exactly.
3: Yeah,
0: forget the skill. Yeah, what about your other brothers? What do you know their reasons behind that?
4: What the arm?
3: No.
0: Their nicknames.
4: No, all right.
0: Okay.
4: I'll find out today.
0: All right. Good on you, Paddy.
3: Lovely.
0: Anthony's in Plainland. Your nickname, mate. What is it?
5: It was given to me by my cousins when I was young because I was a little bit round, so they called me Tub.
0: Tub?
3: Oh, right.
5: Tub, yeah.
3: Tub.
5: Oh. Round like a tub.
3: That's not nice, Anthony.
5: No, I know, right? But I'm not as round anymore, but thank God. But yeah, no, the nickname still sticks. Every time I see my cousins, I'm not Anthony, I'm Tub.
3: You're Tub still, yeah. They usually do, that's it.
0: Just pass it on, I'll take it.
5: Yeah.
3: There you go, I like it, mate.
0: Good on you, Anthony. Robin's in Mount Forbes. What's your nickname, Rob?
6: My brother used to call me Grub.
0: Grub? We had Grub and Tub.
3: Yeah. Why Grub, Rob?
6: Well, I assume I used to play in the dirt all the time.
3: Mm-hmm.
6: So I assume I must have been grubby.
0: Oh, right, gotcha.
3: Right, so you're grubby.
6: But then when I got older, I used to get called Robbo.
0: Robbo. Well, there's Robin.
3: Robbo.
0: Campo.
3: Campo.
0: Robbo.
3: We love an O on the end of
0: it. Dino and Marco. And Mark's in Laley. What's your nickname, Mark?
7: I've got two, mate. Swanee from my last name.
0: Yeah.
7: And Benji. I used to have a pretty handy sidestep back in the day, but that's a day to be now, so... Yeah,
0: Benji Marshall, all right.
3: Right. So Benji, nice.
0: Well, these days, as Paddy said, you just need a good haircut and some tattoos.
3: Yeah, what about you, Mark?
7: That's a myth, mate, because I've got both and I'm not... I didn't make
3: and you didn't make it? That's not nice. But I do agree with him. There's a lot of tattoos and very weird haircuts out there on the field for NRL.
0: Look, loads of calls coming through. We'll put it up on the Facebook page. If you've got a nickname, share it with us. Marnie and Campo, River 949.
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9: A car broken down at Riverview, Ipswich Motorway westbound. It's on the left shoulder before the Warraga Highway exit. There's a crash at Glenore Grove for Forest Hill Fernvale Road, both directions near Otto Road. Traffic is impacted. Starting to get busier for Centenary Highway northbound through Sumner towards Jindalee. 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
0: You want to join us at the races, not this weekend, the weekend after, for the TAB 2026 Ipswich Cup. Well, you need to listen out for these two songs. One of them will be First Past the Post. Blink 182. Turn the lights off. Carry me on. In a race against the Cutting Crew. When you hear the first one, call us 3813 1949. We'll hand you a double pass to come with us. We'll be up on stage doing fashions of the field and all sorts of things. Mud's coming up, Marnie.
3: Yes, a cringy red carpet moment I'll share with you next.
0: Okay, I love this song. Rain Me In. 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
2: Katy Perry and Justin Trudeau.
3: Oh, gosh. All right, yes. So Katy Perry and Justin Trudeau have taken their relationship to the next level and basically debuted it in front of everyone, even though it's been the worst-kept secret since July last year when she was over in Canada and they were out for dinner. They made their debut as a couple in New York at the world premiere of Katy Perry, the Lifetimes Tour Live from Paris concert documentary as part of the Tribeca Film Festival. So, look, all I'm going to say is that, okay, I saw this pop up yesterday, right? So they're on the red carpet and he's with her and, you know, I mean, obviously they're doing all the normal press and all that kind of stuff.
2: Yeah.
3: But he is just enamored with her to the point where it's absolutely cringeworthy, all right? So she's getting all the attention and doing all the stuff and he's literally in the background and people are kind of talking to him because they want to get the goss, right?
2: Yeah.
3: Have a listen to what he says about her and whether he's seen the film first. Okay. Have a listen.
4: Okay. Justin, how proud are you? Have you seen the film yet?
5: I saw the show three times, but wasn't really paying attention to anything but Katy. So I'm looking forward to seeing the show now for the first time.
4: But you guys are beaming. I love it. You guys look great together. Great.
2: Great together.
3: I mean, like, even if that was how you felt, you don't stand there on the red carpet. I'm sorry, this is me saying. I mean, he can say what he wants, but why would you sit there for the first time you've been there and go, oh, I didn't even see the movie. I was looking at her.
2: It's almost as if he's trying to prove his and love
3: then,
2: for her.
3: Yeah, and then there's, you know, he's kind of standing back and, you know, she's doing her thing. Take, have a listen. Here we go.
2: So and this is the news report too.
6: As the celeb spent time with the crowd, her man Justin stood smiling in the background, happy to support his lady love in her moment.
3: And there's videos of him when she's standing there signing stuff, just staring at her.
2: Staring. I'm going, what is he doing?
3: I know. I said it to you going, is this just me or is this just creepy? Yeah. Anyway, so in one moment, they're standing on the red carpet, leaning in together, touching foreheads. It was very full on. You'll see it do the rounds today. You can let me know how you feel about it. But I just went, look, okay, that's nice that you're happy together. But, mate, can you just, I don't know, can you pull it back a bit? It's just given me, I don't know how she hasn't got the ick right now. Like, it's just, it's odd.
2: Well, it's creepy, like, that he's standing in the background. Imagine if she didn't know him. And it was some stranger just staring. That's what it feels like. It's some dude in the background. Who is he?
3: I don't know.
2: Just staring at
3: us. He was just staring. Yeah.
2: It's weird.
3: Anyway, all right, let's talk about Madonna. I'm actually quite surprised by this. I must say that I like this. I'm about to play it for you. It's called Confessions 2, and it's basically referred to as Confessions on a Dance Floor Part 2. It's her upcoming 15th studio album, which is about to drop. But this is the first thing that dropped overnight. And it's a massive, massive video with so many cameo appearances in it. As they said, it's like Madonna rings and says, oi, get up.
2: Yeah.
3: Everybody does. So let me have a listen first to the song. It's quite good. Take us to the third floor. Walk us to the
2: dance floor. Night, see more games with the DJ. There's a few stars in it.
3: He

0: It is.
1: Yeah. I'll go through some of the stuff in there.
0: I like it. I like it.
1: There are so many cameos. There's some very weird laser scenes coming out of certain areas of people's anatomy.
0: Mm-hmm.
1: Very much, they said, well, when we saw Vogue and it was all about, you know, the bra with the tassels hanging off it, this is the step up from that, right? Mm. So you'll see that in the film clip. Sabrina Carpenter makes a cameo, so look out for her. Kate Moss also dancing around.
0: Kate Moss in there, yeah.
1: In the background. Odessa Azeon is in there as well, looking very unimpressed. Gwendoline Christie, you'll notice her hanging over the top of a toilet door.
0: Mm.
1: And yes, Benedict Cumberbatch is there doing some sort of dance looking highly uncomfortable. Yeah. And that's what people are saying. Like, it looks like he was about to go and show someone an apartment to buy. Then Madonna grabs him to dance and he doesn't quite know what's going on. Anyway, Debbie Mazar is in there as well, which is one of her long-term friends who's appeared in movies.
0: In a movie, years ago.
1: 25 odd years ago. Well, she's back because she does a TV series called Younger with Hugh Jackman's new missus. So she's been in 7-part series of that. But anyway, the upcoming album's coming out. This is the first thing that's dropped, but it's quite confronting too, I will tell you. So don't watch it around the kids.
0: No.
1: Because there's just scenes. Well, she's Madonna. Like, you're going to get what you're going to get. As you said, we've seen the book. You can't. So we've seen it all, but she pushes the limit every other time.
0: Every time.
1: Yeah. All right. But I don't mind the song, Campo. I think that's
0: great.
1: It's
0: the first time I've heard a Madonna song I've liked
1: in
0: a while.
1: A long time. Mm. Yeah. That's Your Mud. All new Nissan Navara on sale now. 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
10: Centenary Highway, heavy congestion from the Ipswich Motorway to the Jindalee Bridge. Ipswich Motorway is under speed. Centenary Highway through towards Oxley Road. There is some traffic starting to build for the Centenary Highway around Augusta Parkway. Still looks good for both the Cunningham and the Warraga Highways. 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While stocks last, it's Carol Park. Another check in 15 minutes on River 949 and the iHeart app.
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17: And it's Tony Thompson with your news update. Emergency services are on scene of a crash at Glenore Grove in the Lockyer Valley. Two vehicles collided at the intersection of Forest Hill and Fernvale Roads just after 5 a.m. Queensland Ambulance says paramedics are assessing a man in his 20s for a head injury and two other men for chest injuries. We'll have more as it becomes available. Power bills are set to drop across Ipswich and Somerset this winter. From July 1, the default market offer will cut flat rate electricity prices in southeast Queensland by 7.2%, around $155 a year for households. The benchmark sets the maximum retailers can charge. Federal Blair MP Shane Newman says the savings are being driven by more renewables in the grid.
18: This is a clear sign that renewable energy is the way of the future. It's quite clear as a result of the independent Australian energy regulators assess the DMO, which is, of course, the default market offer, that it's working, that renewables are the way of the future, and it's going to be flowing through, of course, to retail pricing.
17: We're being urged to roll up our sleeves this National Blood Donor Week. 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Lifeblood's Kath Stone thanking those who've already donated.
19: This National Blood Donor Week, from all of us at Lifeblood, from families across Australia, we say thank you. 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
17: And entries are now open for the 2026 Laidley Spring Festival Grand Street Parade Show and Shine. This year, the country harvest theme celebrates the Lockyer Valley's farming roots, with organisers urging schools, businesses and community groups to get involved. Registrations for the September 11 and 12 Festival and Be Happy Day on September 13 can be made via the Lockyer Valley Regional Council website.
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20: Morning, I'm Britt Aylin. Anti-immigration riots on the streets of Belfast have turned violent, with protesters setting fire to a bus and other vehicles. A significant police presence is being felt across the city. The demonstrations, held in response to a knife attack on Monday that saw a man in his 40s hospitalised with injuries to his back, eyes and face. A 30-year-old Sudanese man has been charged with attempted murder. The US president has vowed to respond to an Iranian attack on an American helicopter. But Donald Trump says it won't derail peace talks, claiming a deal could still be reached in a couple of days.
21: We have a good chance of doing it. We should be able to do it in 1 hour, if you want to know the truth. I don't think there are any sticking points. We're very close to having a very, very good, strong, powerful deal.
20: And an Italian astronaut has been chosen to pilot NASA's Artemis 3 mission next year. Luca Parmitano and Americans Andre Douglas, Frank Rubio and Randy Bresnik will make up the four-man crew, taking a trip to the lower Earth orbit to test lunar landing modules.
0: Elders Real Estate Ipswich. Residential sales and property management. There's an Elders for that. River 949, your sport now.
20: In sport, Australia's fallen 86 runs short against Bangladesh, with Lightning bringing an early end to their opening one day in Dhaka. The Aussies were 9 for 191 in the 42nd over, chasing 285 for victory. Captain Josh Inglis telling Fox Sports they were their own worst enemy.
22: Probably a disappointing total on our part. Obviously, we probably dropped four or five catches, and 284, if it was somewhere around 230, 240, thought it was very chaseable. But yeah, disappointing day all around.
20: And tennis legend Serena Williams has scored a comeback doubles win at the Queen's Club in London.
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0: 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Weather.
15: Cloud about with more fog and showers, most likely from late this morning, and light winds. Tops of 22 for Esk, 22 for Boona and 23 for Ipswich.
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15: Hello Marnie.
17: Good morning.
15: Not this weekend, the weekend after, we will be up on stage at the Ipswich Cup once again, hosting Fashions on the Field. You'll be in your new dress that you've tried on. Go and check out the video that Marnie's gone to try on dresses.
17: Oh, they've tried on a few. I'm hoping it all comes together because I'm still trying to source my fascinator. I've got to sort shoes yet, so.
15: Is it all matching, is it? What about your shoes?
17: Really,
15: you doing
17: but
15: that?
17: No, I've got to get new shoes because the ones that I've got, I can't walk in, Campo. They're way too high, so it's going to be a big day of walking around, so I need to go and find something else.
15: You know what I've got new? A hat.
17: Oh, fantastic.
15: I got a new hat.
17: That'd be great.
15: So I'm going to wear that.
17: I like
15: it. It's a racing hat.
17: Nice.
15: I'm actually wearing it this weekend. I'm going to a Bucks party.
17: Oh.
15: The race is in Brisbane.
17: Right. So you're going to wear it there. You're going to debut it there.
15: Yeah.
17: Yeah, fine. That's what you should do. You should recycle.
15: I'm wearing the same suit this weekend as I will the weekend after. And I have for the last 5 years at the Ipswich
17: Well, I'm going up to Obsession Shoes today to have a look at what they've got up there. And I actually realised I've ordered the wrong pair of stockings. So I need another pair of stockings. Don't ask. It's a bit of a... I've got the dress, but nothing else.
15: All right. Well, we want you to be at the Ipswich Cup with us. You're going to listen out for one of these songs. Cutting Crew. Blink-182. Cutting Crew. Which one will be first past the post?

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1: Ipswich Cup, 20th of June. Saddle up for Ipswich's biggest day of racing, fashion and fun.
2: And that's it.
3: Racing now, it's River 949's first past the post.
4: Shane's right on the finishing line, Marnie.
5: Hey, Shane, how you doing?
4: How are you, Shane? Hello, Shane. Shane.
6: Hey,
5: Kipper,
6: how are you?
5: Oh, there
4: mate, what's going on? You're left behind with the horses out in front.
5: We're like, oh no, we lost
6: it. I don't know what happened there.
5: That's all right, buddy, we got you. Yes.
4: Good on you, mate. Who was first past the post?
6: Blink 182.
4: They were too. And congratulations, you'll be joining us at the races, the TAB Ipswich Cup.
6: Fantastic. Cannot wait. This is
5: going to
6: be a first for us as well.
5: Oh, fantastic, Shane. All right. Well, we'll be up doing fashions on the field, so make sure you come and say good day.
6: Will do, for sure. Thank you very much. Appreciate it.
4: Yeah, that's our pleasure. What's your one, man? A couple of
5: points? Yes, you do. You'll be there. A pass, double pass. So you and whoever you would like to bring with you to the 2026 TAB Ippy Cup on 20th of June. We'll see you there.
6: Awesome. Thank you. Appreciate it.
4: Good on you, Shane. Drive safely. Ipswich Cup's 20th of June, Marnie. Saddle up for Ipswich's biggest day of racing, fashion and fun. We will be there. Marnie and Campo for breakfast. River 949 and still coming in. It's the Cutting Crew. River 949.

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2: There's a car broken down at Riverview Ipswich Motorway westbound. It's on the left shoulder before the Warraga Highway exit. Traffic on Centenary Highway is very slow from the Ipswich Motorway through to the Jindalee Bridge. And Logan Motorway traffic is under speed at the Mount Lindsay Highway and then through Ellen Grove. But it's a pretty good run for both the Cunningham and the Warraga Highways so far. The new Queensland government is delivering tougher e-scooter and e-bike laws from the 1st of July to stop behaviour that puts lives at risk. 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
2: People are talking about something spectacular in the night sky. Was it SpaceX money? Was it a meteorite? Was it an alien invasion? To settle it is our resident astrophysicist, Jonty Horner. Good morning. How are you going?
3: Good morning. How are you going?
2: Very well. Now, last night lit up. Tell us exactly what went down there.
3: Well, what happened was at 6:23 p.m., and we know the time fairly well now, a rocket launched from China, from a commercial launch site called Zhuquan Satellite Launch Center, and I think I'm pronouncing that around. It was a rocket called a Zhuquan-2E Block 2 rocket, so it's a medium-height rocket about 9 meters tall that took off and boosted up over our region to launch a couple of test satellites, as far as we can tell. When it got above our region, it was about 6:45, 6:50, and it's above the atmosphere. It did this thing called passivation, which means it had a bit of a fart. It threw away the excess gases into right. space, and those gases reflected the sunlight, and that's what everybody saw. Mm. And if people saw it turn red, that was it and the gases moving from the sun sign into the shade, going into Earth's shadow, and it went red when the sun set, effectively, just like the scenery around you and the clouds do when the sun's setting.
4: Oh, wow. Right. So, I mean, basically, we could see it from here. Did everyone else see it, mate? Like, was it just one of those things that you could see coming across the sky? Because I missed it, so, yeah.
3: It was seen all the way from far north Queensland down into New South Wales.
4: Oh, wow.
3: Which makes sense if you think. If you look around you at the minute, if you're outside, you can see a few kilometres. But if you're up in a plane, you can see tens of kilometres. The higher up you go, the more of the Earth you can see. Mm. And if you can see the Earth, see somewhere on the Earth, someone there looking up could see you.
2: Right.
3: So in this case, it's a few hundred kilometres up, a couple of hundred kilometres up. So it could have seen a big patch of Australia. And anyone in that patch could have seen it.
4: That's fabulous.
2: So I'm just concerned about the fart in space. So has anyone owned up to it?
3: Oh, well, it was a spacecraft, but the good thing is it would have been silent and certainly not deadly.
4: Oh, fantastic. There you go. That's all you need, really, isn't it? Jonty, thank you so much for the update.
3: It's an absolute pleasure. Thank you for having me.
2: Astrophysicist Jonty Horner, he knows all about it.
4: Oh, he sure does.
2: He's fantastic. Yeah, I was a bit disappointed it wasn't an alien invasion. I was heading to the bunker.
4: I know. You're just waiting for it. Hang on, the zombie apocalypse and hang on. Yeah.
2: That's what people are talking about. River 949.
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1: 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River 949, traffic, every 15 minutes on your way to work.
2: Centenary Highway is a heavy run northbound from the Ipswich Motorway to the Jindalee Bridge, and traffic on the Ipswich Motorway is under speed from Wakehall through towards Oxley. There is congestion building for the Cunningham Highway westbound through Perga. Little bit of build-up for Centenary Highway at Augusta Parkway in the eastbound direction. No delays so far for the Warraga Highway. Good run between Ipswich and Toowoomba. 40 Winks end of financial year sale is on now with up to 50% off mattresses and up to 30% off furniture. 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It's Carroll Park. Another check in 15 minutes on River 949.
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4: Hi there, it's Tony Thompson with your news update. Investigations underway after a pedestrian was hit by a car in Toowoomba. Police say around 4:30 on Monday afternoon, a 2014 Mitsubishi ASX mounted the footpath at the corner of James and Prescott Streets, striking a 25-year-old man. The SUV then clipped two other vehicles before nearly crashing into a building. The Highfields man suffered arm, chest and pelvic injuries. The driver was not hurt. Somerset and Lockyer Valley locals are being warned to take extra care around power lines as hazard reduction burns ramp up. According to Ergon Energy, around a dozen power poles are destroyed in the state each year when fire escapes, triggering outages and serious risk. Acting Deputy Chief Officer Joel Gordon says it's important that property owners take proactive steps, including for power infrastructure, before burning off.
5: We strongly recommend that people clear vegetation from at least 5 metres from the base of the pole to clear as much as possible around it before lighting up or introducing any fire near the power infrastructure.
4: We're being urged to show gratitude to a first responder today as we mark Thank a First Responder Day. Focus is on supporting the mental health and well-being of emergency service personnel and their families. Fordham Australia CEO Mick Willing says the past year has placed unprecedented pressure on emergency services across the country.
6: And in 2025 alone, there were more than 14 million 000 calls that were made. From natural disasters to mass violence and extreme weather, the scale and intensity of demand on our first responders is simply not letting up. First responders are stepping into crisis situations shift after

0: shift with cumulative exposure to trauma.
1: And a big day for Ipswich State High School as they host round two of the Alan Langer Trophy. Local side takes on Wavell State High School at home today. Ipswich will be chasing back-to-back wins after a 20-10 victory over Mabel Park last week. The Walters Cup will also be played today.
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3: Morning, I'm Britt Anglin. Neil Danaher will be honoured today in a state funeral at the MCG, with thousands expected to attend the service. The AFL legend died last month after a 13-year battle with MND. Anti-immigration protesters have gathered on the streets of Belfast, setting bins and a bus on fire following a knife attack on Monday night. A 30-year-old Sudanese national has been charged with attempted murder over the stabbing incident. One Nation's launching a major advertising blitz targeting Labor seats, including the Prime Minister's. The party joining its rivals by asking for donations to fund the campaign. A teenage boy has been charged over a deadly jet ski crash south of Sydney last year, in which one teen died and another was critically injured. The 15-year-old will face the Children's Court next month. And over in Indonesia, a man has been accused of murdering his mother-in-law with a plate of satay chicken. Police allege the 40-year-old dipped the chicken skewers in rat poison, but are yet to lay any formal charges against him.
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3: In sport, Australia's gone down to Bangladesh by 86 runs, with Lightning bringing an early end to their opening one-day match. The Aussies were 9 for 191 in the 42nd over, chasing 285 for victory. The Matildas have won their second friendly against Mexico, 3-1. And the AFL has inducted six legends into its Hall of Fame overnight. Gary Ablett Jr., John Worsfold, Tim Evans, David Cantilla, Dustin Fletcher and umpire Hayden Kennedy all joining the ranks.
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2: River 949, weather.
7: Partly cloudy, high chance of showers, most likely from late this morning with light winds. Tops of 23 for Gatton, 23 for Beaudesert and 23 for Ipswich.
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10: Good morning.
7: How thick is that fog?
10: It is very, very soupy out there, guys. So yeah. Take it easy.
7: Take it easy. A little bit of drizzle about as well on the road. So slow right down.
10: Bit of a shocker out there this morning.
7: $3,900 in the kitty for the secret sound. That's happening after 7:30. Imagine what you could do with that already, okay? Pay bills, but I reckon you could get something else other than just pay bills.
10: Yeah, well, you could do a couple of outstanding bills and then maybe have a, you know, a nice couple of days away somewhere. Go and chat yourself. Do a nice
7: weekend away.
10: I'm thinking I'm going Spices for a meal and a stay.
7: Nice. No, that's really nice.
10: Yeah.
7: Hey, listen. Your chance to win $150 cash right now. Call us 3813 1949. All you got to do is go knock knock. Who lives there?
10: Yes.
7: With us
10: and tell us about the famous TV celebrity houses, or whether it's a movie house or a celebrity home. So yeah, identify which one it is. Coming up,
7: River 949 3813 1949.

0: 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It's your next home.
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3: Kirsten's in Carolee. G'day. Kirsten, how are you going?
5: Very well, thanks.
3: That's the way. Say g'day to Nigel from Redbank.
5: G'day, Nigel.
3: All right. Now, you have to use your name as the buzzer. So you yell out either Kirsten or Nigel. We'll take the first one who yells out if you know it. 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To give you more of a clue. Are you ready?
5: Ready.
3: All right. First piece.
6: Nigel.
3: Nigel.
5: Kirsten.
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5: Friends.
3: Friends, yes.
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9: There's a car broken down at Meadowbrook Logan Motorway westbound before Logan Lee Road, and Centenary Highway is really congested with traffic built up from the Ipswich Motorway to the Jindalee Bridge. A little bit of heavy traffic around the Mount Lindsay Highway for Logan Motorway and then through Ellen Grove. Cunningham Highway looks like it's starting to build westbound through Perga. Get into Harris Farm and get value with values like their Brussels sprouts, now just $4.99 per kilo. Cooler weather, the perfect veg. Ends Thursday at Harris Farm. It's Carroll Park. Another check in 15 minutes on River 949.
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0: River 949, Marnie and Camp Open Breakfast. I'm not sure Ipswich people are going to be happy about this, mate.
1: Why? Why would you not think? Although, well, there's a few areas that may not be actually happy.
0: Well, there's a new list out of the most livable suburbs out of 373 in the greater Brisbane area, and Ipswich has come in at number 17.
1: Mm.
0: What's better than Ipswich? Nothing.
1: Well, they're saying it's very strong at number 17, but that's out of 373.
0: Oh, we're up in the top 20 then.
1: Mm-hmm, mm-hmm.
0: Willowbank and Ambley, they're not going to be happy about this. Way down the list. Way down, Marnie.
1: Now, Willowbank is famous for its two motorsport raceways, and it was branded the least livable area in the region after its social infrastructure score plummeted to nearly zero.
0: What?
1: Okay. Oh, dear.
0: What's going on there?
1: Well, if you're in Willowbank, I mean, give us a call or around Amberley. Like, feel free to wage in on this at any time. But
0: we're going to have to screen calls.
1: Yeah,
0: Marnie,
1: but is it because those areas have those precincts there that you're not liking it? Or, I mean, I've been to parts of Willowbank. It's quite lovely.
0: Well, yeah, there's concerts happening out there. There's
1: drag races, yeah.
0: Supercars. I mean, it can get quite loud. But it's only on the weekends that that's happening. You know,
1: it's
0: the Winter Nats were last weekend.
1: Yeah, it's not every day. And why is Ambley up there?
0: Well, maybe jets flying over you.
1: But
0: you're in the flight.
1: But, I mean, yeah. Let me tell you, I've lived in all areas.
0: Mm.
1: And, I mean, we still hear the planes here. We're not directly in the flight. But you see them. We see them from the window here at North Ipswich.
0: Yeah.
1: So, and I've lived in areas of Brisbane where the flight path have changed. And it comes straight over the top. And not only is it that, it was close to a hospital where there was helicopters coming over all the time, Campo. Like, you know, that's life. That's where you... That's it.
0: Mm.
1: I mean, I guess if you're in Amberley, you know that there's an airbase there. So you're going to hear some jets going. But I love that. I love that. So do my girls. We see a lot of them. Point them out every time we see them. It never gets old.
0: Mm. Well, between drags, supercars and jets,
1: they're loud things, I guess.
0: Yes, the decibels are quite high, Marnie.
1: Okay, so there was some, and, you know, Brisbane came into it too, so they were talking about close to the CBD was quite popular, and talking about us, we were up there, Redcliffe was too, and Moreton Bay also came up the ladder this time. So Logan Central proved to be the shining light for the area of Logan, and Cleveland topped the grid for Redlands as well. So there you go.
0: Well, yeah, I just don't want Amberley and Willowbank to be languishing down the bottom by themselves, Marnie. Who else? Let's bring it down. Let's add some others. Clear Mountain. Carbrook and Wood Hill and Logan. They're down there too. No.
1: Oh, Clear Mountain. That's in Moreton Bay. All right.
0: Mm.
1: Carbrook? What's wrong with Carbrook? I actually don't know where Wood Hill is in Logan, and I grew up around the Logan area, so I'm not sure where that is.
0: I think Clear Mountain's beautiful. You've been out that way?
1: I thought Clear Mountain was okay. Isn't that up Samford Way?
0: Yeah, Samford Way, on the way.
1: I thought my auntie lived at Clear Mountain.
0: Bush and mountains, beautiful.
1: What's
0: lakes.
1: What's wrong with that?
0: Exactly.
1: What's wrong with people? I find it interesting. Maybe it's because it's what you do lifestyle-wise, whether or not you go livability as in close to proximity for things, if you know what I mean.
0: Yeah.
1: Maybe some people think there's certain areas that just aren't accessible to services, you know what I mean? So you've got your travel time, you've got your cost of fuel. I'm not sure how they actually make that up or how people decide what's, you know, livable or what's not.
0: Well, saying Logan Central has proved to be the shining light for Logan. Well, it doesn't tell us where it's rating on this list.
1: No, it just says Logan.
0: We're number 17. If it's above Ipswich, it's going to be trouble.
1: They're not revealed. That's the thing. Clearly, they knew this was going to spark a debate. They haven't actually put where anyone sits on the list. It's just you're on the list and you sit at this spot. We're not telling you who's above and who's not.
0: Right.
1: Yeah. Okay.
0: We'll take calls after 8 because we've got to screen some of these calls, Marnie.
1: Right.
0: Okay, because there could be a bit of swearing going on. Could have... That's not happening on this show. You know. But then again, if Logan is above us, I'll be unhappy.
1: Yeah.
0: You can swear all you like.
1: Oh, dear.
0: River 949.
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5: There's a crash at Fig Tree Pocket Road near the Western Freeway, and traffic on Centenary Highway is very heavy from the Ipswich Motorway to the Jindalee Bridge. There's a car broken down at Meadowbrook Logan Motorway westbound before Logan Lee Road, and traffic for the run on the Ipswich Motorway is very slow from Wakehall through towards Oxley Road. 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It's Carol Park. Another check in 15 minutes on River 949.
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15: Hi there, it's Tonya Thompson with your news update. A man is on the run after a jewellery store robbery in Forest Lake. Police say just before 10 a.m. yesterday, he jumped the counter of the Forest Lake Boulevard store and smashed display cabinets with a hammer before fleeing with items. No one was injured. He's described as aged in his 30s or 40s, Islander appearance, wearing a yellow high-vis shirt, beige pants and gloves. Power bills will drop across Ipswich and Somerset from July 1 with new regulated prices delivering relief this winter. The default market offer will cut flat rate electricity prices in southeast Queensland by 7.2%, saving households about $155 a year. Federal Blair MP Shane Newman explains how the DMA benchmark, which caps what retailers can charge, is set.
16: They look at a whole bunch of factors, including the impact and the mix. And they look at the benchmark pricing, power pricing around the country. They look at what's coming into the grid. They look at the longevity, the capacity. But if they can get more power into the grid through cheaper home battery programs and less reliance on coal, then it pushes power prices down.
15: 225 blood and plasma donors are currently needed over the next week in Ipswich and Toowoomba. Comes during National Blood Donor Week, highlighting the importance of making a life-saving donation. 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
18: Morning, I'm Britt Aylin. The US president claims a peace deal could be made in the next couple of days. Donald Trump insisting negotiations are going well despite an American chopper being shot down over the Strait of Hormuz.
19: We have ongoing negotiations in Iran and with Iran that hasn't stopped. And we could have at least an idea by 1 or 2 days from now.
18: There are riots on the streets of Belfast this morning with anti-immigration protesters setting fire to bins, cars and even a bus. It's in response to a horrific knife attack on Monday night that left a man in his 40s in a serious condition with wounds to his eyes, face, neck and back. A 30-year-old Sudanese man's been charged with attempted murder. Rescue efforts have continued over in the Philippines after a 7.8 magnitude earthquake killed at least 37 people on Monday. More than 32,000 locals have been displaced. And we've finally got an opening date for the new Western Sydney Airport, with its first commercial flight to be a Jetstar service to the Gold Coast on October 25th.
20: Brothers Leagues Club Ipswich, celebrating 50 years and over $5 million community support over the past 10 years.
14: River 949, your sport now.
18: In sport, the Matildas have won their second friendly against Mexico 3-1 at Combank. Caitlin Ford celebrating her 150th cap for the Tillies with a goal.
21: Yeah, of course, it's very special. It's an honour to represent my country so many times, and to top it off with a goal is special. But yeah, I'm just happy that we won the game.
18: That's on Paramount Plus there. And in the cricket, Australia's been belted by Bangladesh in a rain-affected one-day opener in Dhaka. Set 285 to win, our boys were 9 for 191 when a downpour finally stopped play. Like

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2: 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Weather.
3: Cloud about with more fog and showers, most likely from late this morning, and light winds. Tops of 22 for Esk, 22 for Boona, and 23 for Ipswich. I've got a
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2: It's worth $3,900 and Linda is in Redbank Plains. G'day, Linda, how are you going?
3: Hello.
4: I'm good, how are you?
2: Great, thank you. Other than bills, what would you spend $3,900 on?
4: I'm going to Melbourne in September, so I can go towards that.
3: Oh, nice.
2: A nice one.
3: Bit of shopping, fabulous.
2: Melbourne in winter.
4: That's it.
3: Mm-hmm.
2: Take a coat.
3: Well, spring, but it's still cold.
2: Yeah. What's this?
4: Yeah, it's freezing. Is it ripping off a post-it note?
2: Marnie.
3: No.
2: Oh, keep trying. Jasmine's in Middle Ridge. G'day. Jasmine, how are you going?
5: Good, thank you. How are you?
2: Great, thank you. This is the secret sound. It's worth $3,900. Any idea what it is?
5: Is it using a paddle ball game, you know, with the ball attached to the rubber band and you whack it?
2: Oh, I know the one you're talking about.
3: Cool, I like those. No, Jasmine.
2: Oh, keep trying. Joanne's on her way to Gympie. Hello, Joanne.
6: Hello, how are you?
2: Drive safely, a bit wet on the roads, a lot of fog about.
3: It's so foggy this morning, yeah.
2: Okay, this is the secret sound. It's worth $3,900. We'll hand it to you if you can tell us what it is.
6: Is it a belt folded in half, slapping together?
2: Oh,
3: remember that? Remember that?
2: I haven't done that in years.
3: No. I remember when that came out, we used to run. no, it's not, Joanne.
2: It jackpots $3,950 with Hinksie after five this afternoon. 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
7: There's a crash at Fig Tree Pocket Road near the Western Freeway, and traffic on Centenary Highway is very heavy from the Ipswich Motorway to the Jindalee Bridge. There's a car broken down at Meadowbrook Logan Motorway westbound before Loganlea Road, and traffic for the run on the Ipswich Motorway is very slow from Wakehall through towards Oxley Road. 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
3: Sherry O'Keefe from Regency Downs, wishing Sherry or Cherie a very happy birthday down at Plainland Coffee Club. Oh, that sounds nice today. Mm. Perfect weather to go to the coffee club. Lots of love from Tez, Sophie, Floyd, Kurt and the family. So good on you. Cherie awesome. O'Keefe, Cherry.
2: Anyone else?
3: That's it today. It's our only shout-out.
2: All right. Get your shout-outs out at river949.com. And people are talking about some letters.
3: Mm. These letters have surfaced. I've heard about letters regarding this certain person. It is a royal, but more have surfaced. And they're talking about them. And we'll tell you why next.
2: River 949.

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2: Letters from Princess Di.
3: Yes, some risque jokes to a well-known film star have been revealed for the first time after letters were uncovered ahead of an auction of this late British actor, being Terence Stamp.
2: Right.
3: Yeah, so
2: Zog out of the original Superman.
3: And he was in Adventures of Priscilla, Queen of the Desert, so forth as well. So he passed away last August at the age of 87, and so some of his things are being auctioned off, and among those, some letters from Princess Diana that she has written along to Terence. And it's showcasing, they're saying risque jokes, but I guess for the time and being Princess Diana, anything that she said, unless it was total royal protocol, would be risque, wouldn't it?
2: Well, I'm wondering whether someone reads her letters or the royals when they send them out, and we better check that.
3: Remember when the phone calls, that was all recorded, had recordings of, the tapes and all of that. Both sides of them. We all remember those. But one of the letters sent from Diana to the star dated back October 1991, where she thanked him for a perfect risotto lunch, Cam.
2: Well, I've got the letter, actually. Mm. It's on the Bonhams auction site. It says, Terence Stamp, a handwritten thank you letter from Princess Diana to Terence with mention of the risotto, 17th of October 1991.
3: There you go, yeah.
2: Estimate to value £1,500 to £2,000.
3: To have that letter
2: from
3: Diana.
2: It says here, I'll read it for you.
3: Yeah.
2: One of a number of letters featured in the sale with documents Terence Stamp's friendship with Princess Diana. This letter thanks Stamp for lunch, noting the risotto was perfect, and continues, not many people would take the time and trouble to delve into such a complex situation. Three cheers to Prozac. Not the American variety, I hasten to add. Lots of love, Terence, and a huge thank you from Diana. Kiss. Together with a postmarked envelope to Mr. T Stamp G3, the Albany.
3: There you go. I like the one she sent 3 months later, a bit of a joke postcard featuring bare female breasts with the caption, all abreast from London, along with another request for lunch, because clearly the risotto was that good.
2: No,
3: I won't read the other one talking about why people are married and what happens twice a year. Anyway, she had a bit of a sense of humour, Di. Good on her.
2: Oh, she did. Yeah, letters from supermodel Jean Shrimpton and people like that from the 60s.
3: Yeah, so it's on the auction site. So the auction site, if you want to go and have a look, is the Bonhams auction. Yeah, so coming up on June 15th. So if you want one of them, how much you say? £1,500 was about
2: £2,000, Marnie. What's that in Australian dollars?
3: Well, it's about $4,000, isn't it? It's double, isn't it? The pound is kind of double.
2: You think you'd get more than that for a letter from Princess Diana.
3: If you want a bit of Di memorabilia with her risque jokes.
2: She's naughty. Naughty.
3: Terrible. Anyway, that's what people are talking about.
2: River 949.
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16: There is a crash for Fig Tree Pocket Road near the Western Freeway at Fig Tree Pocket, and the Western Freeway is very slow through Indooroopilly to Fig

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1: Hi there, it's Tony Thompson with your news update. A man is on the run after a brazen smash and grab at a Forest Lake jewellery store around 9:45 yesterday morning. He jumped the counter and used a hammer to smash display cabinets before fleeing on foot with stolen items. No one was injured. The offender is described as an Islander man in his 30s or 40s, wearing a yellow high-vis shirt, beige pants and gloves. A pedestrian has been hospitalised after a car lost control in Toowoomba CBD. Police say it happened at the corner of James and Prescott Streets on Monday afternoon. The SUV then sideswiped two vehicles before nearly hitting another pedestrian.
2: I heard it before I saw it, so I look up and he's just come barreling down here, so I jump inside, missed me by maybe this much.
1: That's Lachlan Arnold on 7 there. Any witnesses or anyone with dashcam footage to Crime Stoppers. The collapse of retail at Barbecues Galore will lead to hundreds of job losses. More than 60 stores across the country will close as early as next week. The company has been in liquidation since February. The emotional and mental impacts first responders face is being highlighted today. Australians are encouraged to take part in Thank a First Responder Day by turning appreciation into action by leaving a message of gratitude, shouting a coffee, or supporting a local initiative. Fordham Australia is leading the national awareness initiative.
3: Well, Fordham Australia is a not-for-profit and it's expanding our support to include first responders within 10 years of leaving active duty. So our programs focus on mental health, social connection and well-being for first responders and their families and are delivering measurable improvements.
1: That's CEO Mick Willing there. And Ipswich State High School is back on home turf for round two of the Alan Langer Trophy today. I'll take on Wavell State High School, chasing back-to-back wins after beating Mabel Park 20-10 last week. The Walters and Hancock Cups will also be decided in a big day of schoolboy footy.
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4: Morning, I'm Britt Aylin. First to Belfast, where anti-immigration riots have turned violent, with protesters setting fire to a bus and other vehicles. It's in response to a knife attack on Monday that saw a man in his 40s hospitalised with injuries to his back, eyes and face. A 30-year-old Sudanese man has been charged with attempted murder. Neil Danaher will be honoured today in a state funeral at the MCG. Thousands expected to attend the service. The AFL legend died last month after a 13-year battle with MND. The US president has vowed to respond to an Iranian attack on an American helicopter. But Donald Trump says it won't derail peace talks, claiming a deal could still be reached in a couple of days.
5: We have a good chance of doing it. We should be able to do it in 1 hour, if you want to know the truth. I don't think there are any sticking points. We're very close to having a very, very good, strong, powerful deal.
4: And Robert Irwin has been named as the host of the 66th TV Week Logie Awards, to be held at the Star in Sydney in August.
6: Are you thinking of selling? 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
4: To sport now, and the Matildas have wrapped up their series with Mexico with a 3-1 victory at Combank Stadium. Alana Kennedy, Sam Kerr and Caitlin Ford all finding the back of the net. And Bangladesh has drawn first blood in the one-day series, defeating Australia by 86 runs via the DLS method in Dhaka. The hosts posted 284. Nathan Ellis, the pick of the bowlers, with 3 wickets. But the Aussies slumped to 9 for 191 in reply before Lightning ended play, with Cam Green unbeaten on 52.
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0: River 949, weather.
10: Partly cloudy, high chance of showers, most likely from late this morning with light winds. Tops of 23 for Gatton, 23 for Beaudesert and 23 for Ipswich.
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0: talking about Ipswich being the 17th most livable suburb out of 373 suburbs in the greater Brisbane area. Okay, but Willowbank was pretty much at the bottom of the list.
1: Well, Willowbank and Amberley, they said, were way down the list.
0: Way down
1: Ipswich itself came in very strong at 17, but the other these specific suburbs within our region came down the list. So we're just... we're waging into that because people aren't happy. And we knew that would happen, and that's totally fine. That's totally fine.
0: And we got a lot of calls that did come straight through, but we did have to say things to... like, Alan. Alan is in Willowbank. Hey, Alan, how are you going, mate?
2: Not too bad, camper.
0: What did I have to say to you, mate? Because you said, can I what?
2: No, it's a good place to live.
0: Right, yeah, but...
1: yeah, I know,
0: I told him not to swear, Marnie.
1: Yeah.
0: And he's going to come back and tell us why... why he thinks Willowbank's a good place to live in just a moment.
1: Hang on there, Alan. We got you.
0: Because there were a few who started swearing and...
1: oh, no. And, see, can I swear in, guys?
0: And basically said, you know...
1: oh, no, it's all right. It's okay. I understand. It's a load of rot. No, I understand. Yeah, I understand. And you're 100% allowed to feel that way.
0: So we'll take those calls next because we've had to screen them. Okay, just letting you know. Because kids are on their way to school, mate.
1: Yes. Next.
0: How good is Willowbank? Next. River 9.

0: River 949, Marnie and Campo for breakfast.
1: Oh, geez, right. This list has caused a...
0: Yes.
1: A brouhaha.
0: So Ipswich itself is the only part of this region that's in the top 20, Marnie.
1: Yeah.
0: Okay, Spring Hill's number one. The bottom one, the worst suburb in the whole area, mm-hmm. out of the 373, is Stafford.
1: Oh, Stafford?
0: Yeah.
1: What's wrong with Stafford? I used to live not far from there many moons ago.
0: Gordon Park's the second worst. Silkstone,
1: oh, really?
0: McGregor, Bray Parker. Look, Willowbank is 1, 2, 3, 4, 5. It's about 15th from the bottom.
1: Ooh.
0: Okay.
1: And they did say, all right, so Willowbank and Amberley were way down the list.
0: Way down the list, but not at the very bottom, but
1: no, they're not
0: close.
1: No.
0: Well, we had lots of calls ringing in.
1: Oh,
0: who,
1: yes,
0: from
1: yes.
0: people who wanted to swear.
1: And people saying that we were saying they were the worst. No, we weren't. We
0: no.
1: were saying this is a list.
0: This is a list.
1: And it's data from the RMIT University Australian Urban Observatory that they've put this together. The livability rankings across, you know, the southeast corner here through Brisbane and Ipswich and out. Yeah, it goes up to Moreton Bay as well.
0: It's all in the
2: What's
0: Courier
2: it
0: Mail.
2: Based on?
0: It's a Courier Mail report, mate.
1: Yes, you can
2: see. Okay, right in.
1: Right, Alan.
0: It's the Royal Melbourne Institute of Technology's research. Okay,
1: can,
0: and Alan rang in and said, can I swear? And I said, no, because... It's not right.
1: Alan.
0: So no swearing, Alan. You know the rules.
1: Now you go, right. Alan.
0: So
1: tell us.
0: What about Willowbank?
2: Nice place. Good place to live.
0: Right, okay.
1: And
2: the
1: why?
2: Albanese government made a pledge the last election to monitor the sound levels of flypath.
0: Well, you got flypath.
2: That's supposed to have happened. They had a meeting at Westmac College last year.
0: Mm-hmm.
2: There was to be another meeting at Westmac again in April this year.
0: Mm.
2: Well, as far as I'm aware, that didn't happen.
0: Right.
2: When the planes first come here, those Super Hornets, they were said we'll fly high.
1: Mm.
2: Well, that only lasted 3 weeks, and then they come back down.
0: Right. Okay, well, you've also got the supercars and the drags, and
1: you got all the
0: you got all the noise, mate. You got the big noise.
1: I mean,
2: Look, you don't hear... You don't hear the drags much. You hardly hear them.
0: Right. You just hear the jets.
2: You don't hear it well of it, near the highway.
0: All right.
1: So, okay, so why would people think that Willowbank isn't a great place? Is it because that the drags are there and you get a bit of traffic? Is it that interchange there, mate, that intersection which we've all been talking about?
2: It's,
1: you know,
2: it'd
1: why
2: be the
1: would
2: intersection.
1: They say? Yeah, the intersection.
0: Massive.
1: See?
0: Yeah,
1: it
0: massive.
1: Is a problem.
2: Dangerous.
1: Yes.
2: It's a very dangerous place. If I head out to the cemetery, I don't go down here.
1: Yeah, right.
0: No.
2: I go through the suburbs here, up past Gorges, and come out at the Cooper's Caravan Park.
0: Right. Oh, well, George, you know George. George from Willowbank's on the line. Hey, George. Now, George rang in first, actually. He said, you guys, you blokes are bagging Willowbank.
1: No,
0: I said, we're not.
1: No, no, not at all, mate. This is just what's come up. No, we wouldn't bag
0: George,
1: Willowbank.
0: George, you there?
3: I'm certainly here.
0: All right.
1: Righto, George.
0: What are your thoughts on Willowbank?
3: Oh, look, Willowbank's a significant part of history. People understand that there's more to Willowbank than the drag strip. They've got a strong residential rural area.
0: Mm.
3: And Willowbank's the oldest rural residential area in Queensland. It was the first part that was subdivided into rural estate portions back in 1878. So we're the tick of the pile.
0: Right.
3: It's established by a bloke named Darby McGrath. And, of course, back in 1940, then Amberley Air Force Base was established on the northern part of the old Willowbank Estate. Amberley exists as part of our regional defence program, and the aircraft do cause noise, but we have an NEF program that actually determines the noise. And as Alan said, there is a monitoring process which I'm working through on that and having noise monitorings relocated. But the ANFs that we suffer here, if you want to say that, are below what the industry standard actually accepts. And not only that, that's all over Ipswich, et cetera. I mean, you don't have to get living on a main road in Brisbane or an intersection or something. You're going to suffer far worse noise than we get here.
0: Well, you probably will too.
1: And
0: that's probably why Stafford's the least.
1: Yes,
0: because it's a huge main road.
1: It is. That's right.
0: Yes, everyone Stafford lives on the road.
1: It's full on. You're right. No, George. And
0: no, thanks, George.
1: I've been out to Willowbank several times, and there's beautiful areas where you can't hear a thing. So I don't
0: one
1: know.
0: More call. We'll take one more call. We've got loads of calls coming in. Chad's in Willowbank. Chad, what have you got to say about the place, mate?
4: Well, I'm glad you spoke to the local mayor of Willowbank, George Hatchman.
1: Do you know George too? He's very passionate.
0: The local mayor.
4: He's a great historian for the area Amberley and the Raff Base. The Raff Base has been around for the, you know, since the 60s. It is an absolutely lovely area to live in. That's why I've lived there for 25 plus years.
0: Mm-hmm.
4: Many other people have lived there for 40 plus years. We've got drags. We've got the QR Raceway as well.
0: CMC.
4: CMC. All that economic benefit that comes to the Willowbank area.
0: Yeah.
4: The Ipswich area. We've got the local cafe. We've got the local army disposal shop. We've got the local barber. We've got the local chemist at Willowbank. We've got services there. We've got the retirement home there too for elderly residents. But the bad part about that area out there is the traffic and the actual Amberley intersection.
1: No. Yes, mate, you're right.
4: Politicians keep breaking their promises, election after election. But as for the Air Force was there first, and it's great just sitting out on the veranda, having a cup of tea or a cup of coffee and Vicky's and watching the aircraft take off and land straight over the house.
0: Oh, good on you,
1: mate. And you're right, Chad. Honestly, my girls never get sick of that. And you're right about the barber. I've heard about the barber. Barber's infamous out there at Willowbank. But you're right. It never gets old. It never gets old seeing those planes take off and land.
4: But also, look, the area has actually, with the E3 Bioenergy Community Fund, Willowbank area has actually had private enterprise money injected into the area. And if anyone takes a quick trip out to the Hyde Park near the Amberley Chops and visits the cafe, they'll see that the park has actually been upgraded this morning. Every Wednesday morning, they actually have Tai Chi in the park.
1: Oh, do they? It's
0: that's
1: today,
0: awesome, Chad.
1: Even in the fog, well,
0: there you go.
1: That.
0: I love
1: Thank
0: it too.
1: Mate. Yeah, the cafe is good.
0: There you go, Marnie. Willowbank, not so bad. Love it. Hey?
1: They need to research what livability actually means.
0: That's right. Mm. River 949.
5: 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River 949, traffic, every 15 minutes on your way to work.
6: Traffic on Redbank Plains Road is built up as you're approaching the Cunningham Highway and Centenary Highway. Traffic is bumper to bumper from the Ipswich Motorway to the Jindalee Bridge. Western Freeway is under speed through Indooroopilly, Fig Tree Pocket and Ipswich Motorway. There's also some congestion around Centenary Highway interchange and eastbound towards Oxley Road. Need car insurance? 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It's Carol Park. 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
0: Marnie's mud on the way.
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2: Katy Perry and Justin Trudeau.
3: Oh, gosh. All right, yes. So Katy Perry and Justin Trudeau have taken their relationship to the next level and basically debuted it in front of everyone, even though it's been the worst-kept secret since July last year when she was over in Canada and they were out for dinner. They made their debut as a couple in New York at the world premiere of Katy Perry, the Lifetimes Tour Live from Paris concert documentary as part of the Tribeca Film Festival. Mm. So, look, all I'm going to say is that, okay, I saw this pop up yesterday, right? So they're on the red carpet and he's with her and, you know, I mean, obviously they're doing all the normal press and all that kind of stuff.
2: Yeah.
3: But he is just enamored with her to the point where it's absolutely cringeworthy, all right? So she's getting all the attention and doing all the stuff and he's literally in the background and people are kind of talking to him because they want to get the goss, right?
2: Yeah.
3: Have a listen to what he says about her and whether he's seen the film first. Okay. Have a listen.
4: Okay. Justin, how proud are you? Have you seen the film yet?
5: I saw the show three times, but wasn't really paying attention to anything but Katy. So I'm looking forward to seeing the show now for the first time.
4: But you guys are beaming. I love it. You guys look great together. Great.
2: Great together.
3: I mean, like, even if that was how you felt, you don't stand there on the red carpet. I'm sorry, this is me saying. I mean, he can say what he wants, but why would you sit there for the first time you've been out and go, oh, I didn't even see the movie. I was looking at her.
2: It's almost as if he's trying to prove his and love
3: then,
2: for her.
3: Yeah, and then there's, you know, he's kind of standing back and, you know, she's doing her thing. Take, have a listen. Here we go.
2: And this is the news report too.
3: Yeah.
6: As the celeb spent time with the crowd, her man Justin stood smiling in the background, happy to support his lady love in her moment.
2: Yeah, look.
3: And there's videos of him when she's standing there signing stuff, just staring at her. It's actually staring.
2: I'm going, what is he doing?
3: I know. I said it to you going, is this just me or is this just creepy? Yeah. Anyway, so in one moment, they're standing on the red carpet, leaning in together, touching foreheads. It was very full on. You'll see it do the rounds today. You can let me know how you feel about it. But I just went, look, okay, that's nice that you're happy together. But, mate, can you just, I don't know, can you pull it back a bit? It's just given me, I don't know how she hasn't got the ick right now. Like, it's just, it's odd.
2: Well, it's creepy, like, that he's standing in the background. Imagine if
3: he's just
2: she didn't know him. And it was some stranger just staring. That's what it feels like. It's some dude in the background. Who is he?
3: I don't know.
2: Just staring at
3: us. He was just staring. Yeah, well, it's weird. Anyway, all right, let's talk about Madonna. I'm actually quite surprised by this. I must say that I like this. I'm about to play it for you. It's called Confessions 2. And it's basically referred to as Confessions on a Dance Floor Part 2. It's her upcoming 15th studio album, which is about to drop. But this is the first thing that dropped overnight. And it's a massive, massive video with so many cameo appearances in it. As they said, it's like Madonna rings and says, oi, get up.
2: Yeah.
3: Everybody does. So let me have a listen first to the song. It's quite good. Take us to the third floor. Walk us to the dance floor.
2: Then I see more games as the DJ. There's a few stars in it.
3: Peace.

0: Benedict Cumberbatch. It is.
1: Yeah. I'll go through some of the stuff in there.
0: I like it. I like it.
1: There are so many cameos. There's some very weird laser scenes coming out of certain areas of people's anatomy.
0: Mm-hmm.
1: Very much they said, well, when we saw Vogue and it was all about, you know, the bra with the tassels hanging off it, this is the step up from that, right? Mm. So you'll see that in the film clip. Sabrina Carpenter makes a cameo, so look out for her. Kate Moss also dancing around.
0: Kate Moss in there, yeah.
1: In the background. Odessa Azeon is in there as well, looking very unimpressed. Gwendolyn Christie, you'll notice her hanging over the top of a toilet door.
0: Mm.
1: And yes, Benedict Cumberbatch is there doing some sort of dance looking highly uncomfortable. Yeah. And that's what people are saying. Like, it looks like he was about to go and show someone an apartment to buy. Then Madonna grabs him to dance and he doesn't quite know what's going on. Anyway, Debbie Mazar is in there as well, which is one of her long-term friends who's appeared in movies.
0: She was in a movie, years ago.
1: 25-odd years ago. Well, she's back because she does a TV series called Younger with Hugh Jackman's new missus. So she's been in 7-part series of that. But anyway, the upcoming album's coming out. This is the first thing that's dropped, but it's quite confronting too, I will tell you. So don't watch it around the kids.
0: No.
1: Because there's just scenes. Well, she's Madonna. Like, you're going to get what you're going to get. As you said, we've seen the book. You can't. So we've seen it all, but she pushes the limit every other time.
0: Every time.
1: Yeah. All right. But I don't mind the song, Campo. I think
0: it's
1: great.
0: It's the first time I've heard a Madonna song I've liked
1: in
0: a while.
1: A long time. Yeah. That's Your Mud. All new Nissan Navara on sale now. 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
14: Very heavy congestion from Richlands to the Jindalee Bridge on the Centenary Highway and Western Freeways under speed through Indooroopilly and Fig Tree Pocket. There is build-up for Ipswich Motorway between Centenary Highway, Oxley Road, but it looks like Redbank Plains Road has eased as you're approaching the Cunningham Highway. A couple of pockets of heavy traffic for Logan Motorway at Mount Lindsay Highway and then through Ellen Grove. 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It's Carol Park. Another check in 15 minutes on River 949 and the iHeart app.
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16: Hi there, it's Tony Thompson with your news update. Police are appealing for witnesses after a pedestrian was hit by a vehicle in Toowoomba just before 4:30pm on Monday. A 2014 Mitsubishi ASX mounted the footpath at James and Prescott Streets, striking a 25-year-old man. The SUV then sideswiped two vehicles before nearly crashing into a building. A Highfields man was taken to hospital with arm, chest and pelvic injuries in a stable condition. The driver was not hurt. The Queensland Government is moving to tackle youth homelessness in Toowoomba, announcing a new youth foyer for vulnerable young people. 40 self-contained units will be built in Harristown, offering supported accommodation for 16 to 25-year-olds, provided they are working or studying. Housing Minister Sam O'Connor told the ABC it will give young people a safe place to live.
17: They get a safe, stable place to live. We'll have 24/7 support on site as well to make sure that they will be able to live here for typically 18 months to 2 years and then get on and live independently.
16: Construction is set to begin early next year and finish by late 2028. And the life-saving role of blood and plasma donors is being honoured this National Blood Donor Week. Those eligible are encouraged to make an appointment and make a donation to help children living with an immune condition, undergoing cancer treatment or recovering from trauma. In Ipswich, we need 50 donors over the next week. Lifeblood's Cass Stone says donors over the next few weeks will get a limited edition bandage.
18: This year, inspired by children in the Adelaide Hospital with the artist of David Booth, we've got a special bandage from the 9th of June to the 19th of July.
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19: Morning, I'm Britt Allen. Federal Infrastructure Minister is warning us not to hold out hope for the fuel excise cuts to be extended beyond the end of June. Catherine King telling the ABC the Commonwealth is still doing everything it can to shield Australians from the conflict in the Middle East.
20: Prime Minister, the Energy Minister, Foreign Affairs Minister, Defence Minister have all been working incredibly hard on those relationships we have overseas to ensure that we've got the fuel supply we need here today.
19: Anti-immigration protesters have gathered on the streets of Belfast, setting bins and a bus on fire following a knife attack on Monday night. A 30-year-old Sudanese national has been charged with attempted murder over the stabbing incident. A teenage boy has been charged over a deadly jet ski crash south of Sydney last year, in which one teen died and another was critically injured. The 15-year-old will face the Children's Court next month. And over in Indonesia, a man has been accused of murdering his mother-in-law with a plate of satay chicken. Police allege the 40-year-old dipped the skewers in rat poison, but are yet to lay any formal charges.
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19: In sport, Australia suffered a crushing 86-run loss to Bangladesh under the DLS method in their opening ODI. Nathan Ellis bagged 3 wickets but struggled to contain Bangladesh's 284. Aussie captain Josh Inglis telling Fox his teammate was the spark in a disappointing defeat.
22: Yeah, I thought Nath was excellent again. I thought in all 3 phases of the game, I thought he stood up really well. He used his change-ups. I thought he manoeuvred his fields well and he had a really good day out.
19: And the Matildas have won their second friendly against Mexico overnight, 3-1.
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24: This is Lily and here's today's weather. After some early morning fog, showers around today and cloudy with lightning, a top of 23 in Gatton, 22 in Esk and 23 today in Ipswich. This is Lily from Kruger State School on River 949.
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0: It's up to you how far you go. Up to you.
1: It is. I mean, yesterday.
0: Yesterday was
1: it
0: amazing.
1: It was absolutely phenomenal. And
0: I'll share that with you again.
1: Yeah. It was like, oh. Okay. But can you do that? I don't think I could. He was very brave.
0: We'll remind you next. River 9.9.

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2: Look, here's what happened with Chris yesterday, Marnie. He went all the way to this.
0: $512.
3: Oh, I thought.
2: Yep, you did it.
3: Nerve-wracking, the silence.
2: He didn't go all the way to $1,000, though. I was a bit disappointed.
4: Well, no, it didn't go that far, but he hung in there. Yeah, he hung in there. All right.
2: So, you never know your luck today. Are you prepared to go past 500? I would. It's mine.
4: I don't think you should put it out. It's up to you. However far you want to go. All right.
2: Julian is in Archerfield. G'day, Julian.
4: Hey, Julian.
5: Good. How you going, Campo Marnie? How are you?
2: Great. Thank you, mate.
4: Yeah, really
2: first
4: good.
2: Time caller too, Marnie. Mm-hmm. Julian.
5: Yeah. But...
2: have you got the buns of steel like Chris does?
5: Oh, look. I don't know. I think I'm just going to play it by ear. And hopefully, what do you reckon, Campo?
2: Oh, mate, I'm sorry.
4: He's asking you.
2: I said go to $1,000, but don't blame me.
4: He's very Teflon, Julian. He'll tell you what he thinks, but if it doesn't go right, you
2: blame
4: know.
2: Blame Marnie.
4: Yeah, he says blame me. Yeah.
5: So he's got no accountability.
4: 100% no accountability.
2: Who needs accountability?
4: Mate. No, that's right.
2: Are What's you that? Ready?
5: All right, that's all right. It. Let's give it a go, eh?
4: All right.
2: Okay, here
4: good
2: we
4: luck.
2: Go.
0: $88. $91. $95. $112. $117. $120. $123.
5: To go to that
2: 200-300,
5: but that's all right.
4: Oh,
2: mate.
4: That's a rude Bowser. It was just ticking over
2: it was terrible.
4: Like a horrible temptress. Just so bad. Mate. So bad.
5: That's all right. What a shame.
2: Oh,
4: I know.
2: Blame Marnie.
5: No, I can't blame anybody. That's all right.
2: Oh, Julian.
4: Good
2: on you, mate.
4: You've got to be in it to win it.
5: Again, eh?
4: Yes, absolutely, buddy. You
2: can try again.
4: You do that.
2: Good on you, mate. Keep yourself and your pets snug with all winter essentials now in store at Springer's Rural Traders. Oh, it's beat the Bowser, River 949.
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6: Traffic on Redbank Plains Road is heavy as you're approaching the Cunningham Highway. It looks pretty good for the Warrego. No delays between Toowoomba and Ipswich. Centenary Highway, there's heavy congestion from the Ipswich motorway to the Jindalee Bridge, and it's under speed for the Western Freeway through Indooroopilly towards Fig Tree Pocket. Heavy run for Ipswich motorway still happening. Centenary Highway to Oxley Road. 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
13: Yes, a happy birthday to Tony White from Walloon, who's 63. 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So, yes, there you go. Sorry, that was a late one.
12: Coming up, a superstar who didn't find out his real name till he was around 11 years of age.
13: Yeah, okay. So we're talking nicknames. Do you have one and how did you get it?
12: Yeah, we want to know. 3813 1949. Marnie and Campo for breakfast.
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1: He's King of the North.
2: Thank you for travelling so far, my lord.
1: This is Jon Snow.
0: Right, and that is Kit Harington, Marnie.
3: Yeah, that's right. We do know him as Jon Snow. And Kit Harington, look, he knew himself as Kit Harington too until one day he was actually at school and he was doing an exam. An exam. Sorry, I'm going through this.
0: You sound like you've got an accent going, there, Marnie.
3: Sorry, I was looking at the London stuff. And I can just hear, sorry, this lady talking. Excuse me.
0: You sound like Molly Meldrum with Prince Charles many years ago.
3: Exactly. Oh,
0: and continue, Marnie, continue.
3: I'm reading all this Games of Thrones stuff and I can hear it. And I'm just, sorry. Anyway, method actor me, must.
0: Sure.
3: Anyway, he's doing an exam and he's put his name on the top and then they've come in and said, no, I'm sorry, but that is not you. You aren't Kit Harington. Your name registered here for this exam and through the school is Christopher Harington.
0: Right.
3: So he was 11 years of age when he found out that he wasn't actually Kit. That wasn't his actual name. That was a nickname that his parents gave him. He was actually Christopher. So he doesn't embrace Christopher. He doesn't see himself as a Chris. It obviously caused quite a bit of distress at the time.
0: Mm-hmm.
3: And he said, basically, look, I'll only use it if for official documents because that is my birth registered name on my birth certificate.
0: Gotcha.
3: So his parents decided that, they would call him Kit. And that's how he knows himself. So he was 11 when he actually found out he wasn't Kit. He was actually Christopher.
0: You think what the teachers would have said something.
3: Well, you would think
0: at some point
3: someone would have called him Christopher because that was his enrolment due to his birth certificate.
0: He needed the birth certificate for something.
3: Yeah. Anyway, we want to know your nicknames and how you got them because we're renowned for it. And not only us, the UK do it, everyone does it, right? So what is your nickname and how did you get it?
0: Stacks of calls coming through. Paddy's in Toowoomba. He's got a few nicknames, Marnie, because he had brothers. What are they, Paddy?
4: So the three brothers there, the one was called Helmut, the other fellow was called Mook. Another bloke was called Yamba.
0: Right, why Helmet?
4: Well, he might have got a cut with a haircut with one of them bloody dishes over it and looked like a helmet when I was finished, don't know.
3: With the bowl.
0: Yeah.
3: Put the colander on the top of the
0: helmet
3: head. Go around.
4: That's what I reckon about them haircuts. I reckon if you got an arm full of tattoos and a silly haircut, you'll make it in the NRL.
3: Very true, mate. I'm full of tats and a funny haircut.
0: Forgetting the skill.
3: What about the other brothers?
0: Do you know their reasons?
4: No, I don't.
0: Okay.
4: I'll find out today.
0: All right, good on you, Paddy.
3: Lovely.
0: Anthony's in Plainland. Your nickname, mate, what is it?
5: Well, it was given to me by my cousins when I was young because I was a little bit round, so they called me Tub.
0: Tub?
3: Oh, right.
5: Tub, yeah.
3: Tub.
5: Round like a tub.
3: That's not nice, Anthony.
5: No, I know, right? But I'm not as round anymore, but thank God. But yeah, no, the nickname still sticks. Every time I see me cousins, I'm not Anthony, I'm Tub.
3: Yeah. They usually do. That's it.
0: Just pass it on. I'll take it.
5: Yeah.
3: There you go. I like it, mate.
0: Good on you, Anthony. Robin's in Mount Forbes. What's your nickname, Rob?
6: My brother used to call me Grub.
0: Grub. We had Grub and Tub.
3: Yeah. Why Grub, Rob?
6: Well, I assume I used to play in the dirt all the time.
3: Mm-hmm.
6: So I assume I must have been grubby.
0: Oh, right, gotcha.
3: Right, so you're grubby.
6: But then when I got older, I used to get called Robbo.
0: Robbo. Well, there's Robin.
3: Yeah, Robbo.
0: Yeah. Campo.
3: Robbo. We love an O on the end of
0: it. Dino and Marco. Mark's in Laleigh. What's your nickname, Mark?
7: I got two, mate. Swanee from your last name.
0: Yeah.
7: And Benji. I used to have a pretty handy side step back in the day, but that's a bay to be now. So,
0: Benji Marshall. All right.
3: Right. So Benji, nice.
0: Well, these days, as Paddy said, you just need a good haircut and some tattoos.
3: Yeah. What about you, Mark?
7: That's a myth, mate, because I've got both and I'm not. I didn't make it.
3: That's not nice. But I do agree with him. There's a lot of tattoos and very weird haircuts out there on the field for NRL.
0: Look, loads of calls coming through. We'll put it up on the Facebook page. If you've got a nickname, share it with us.
8: Yeah.
0: And when your last name was Titheridge, what did they call you?
3: Tits.
0: Marnie and Kemp.
3: Still do. It goes away. Cooper gets it now. Poor bugger.
0: Have a great day. $3,950 of Secret Sound after five. Marnie and Campo.
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11: River 949 traffic.
12: Still got really heavy congestion for Centenary Highway traffic from the Ipswich Motorway to the Jindalee Bridge and Western Freeways under speed from Indooroopilly to Fig Tree Pocket. There's congestion for Ipswich Motorway, Centenary Highway through towards Oxley Road. Still got a little bit of slow traffic through Ellengrove for the Logan Motorway as you're approaching the Ipswich Motorway, but it's looking good for both the Cunningham and the Warrego, and Redbank Plains Road traffic is easing at the Cunningham. 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It's Carol Park. Another update next hour on River 949.
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15: Hi there, it's Tony Thompson with your news update. An Ipswich man has been charged over alleged sexual assault in Brisbane CBD last month. Police allege a 49-year-old Riverview man attacked a 16-year-old girl near Central Station in the early hours of Saturday, May 2. He's been charged with one count each of rape and sexual assault and remains in custody. He'll reappear in a Brisbane court on June 15, with police urging any witnesses to come forward. Authorities are wanting Ipswich and Somerset landholders to prepare their properties, including power infrastructure, before conducting hazard reduction burns. Ergon Energy and Rural Fire Service Queensland has issued the warning after out-of-control fires burnt down dozens of poles in the last year, cutting power to communities and creating hazards.
16: When we lose our poles, customers lose power for a long time in the rural areas. It takes us a lot longer to actually respond due to the area that we have to patrol and make

0: sure it's safe to be done.
1: That's Ergon's General Manager Trevor Buss speaking there. More than 14 million 000 calls were made across Australia last year. It's Thankafirst Responder Day today, highlighting the emotional and mental impacts the job has on frontline personnel. Emergency services play an important role in responding to a range of incidents, from natural disasters to violence and extreme weather incidents, including in Toowoomba and Scenic Rim, where multiple rescues were carried out in floods in recent years.
2: Well, whilst the public may move on once headlines fade, which is understandable, the impact doesn't stop, with first responders and their families living with a mental and emotional toll that comes with responding to those jobs day in and day out. One in three first responders experience high or very high levels of psychological distress due to trauma on the job.
1: That's Fordham Australia CEO Mick Willing there. And a big day for Ipswich State High School as they host round two of the Alan Langer Trophy. The local side takes on Wavell State High School at home today. Ipswich will be chasing back-to-back wins after a 20-10 victory over Mabel Park last week. The Walters Cup will also be played today.
3: River 949, your national news now.
4: Morning, I'm Britt Aylin. An AFL legend will be farewelled today in a state funeral at the MCG. Neil Danaher died last month after a 13-year battle with motor neurone disease. Thousands are expected to attend the ceremony. Petrol prices will jump come July, with the federal government's fuel excise cuts winding up at the end of the month. Infrastructure Minister Catherine King doesn't think they'll be extended at this stage, acknowledging the impacts it'll have on industries that rely on road transport.
5: We'll continue talking to the trucking industry about the impact of that and keep trying to work our way through, trying to minimise the impact that prices are having across the system.
4: Speaking on the ABC there. And there have been riots on the streets of Belfast this morning, with anti-immigration protesters setting fire to bins, cars and even a bus. It's in response to a horrific knife attack on Monday night that left a man in his 40s in a serious condition, with wounds to his eyes, face, neck and back. A 30-year-old Sudanese man has been charged with attempted murder.
3: Elders Real Estate Ipswich. Residential sales and property management. There's an Elders for that. River 949, your sport now.
4: In sport, the Matildas have wrapped up their series with Mexico with a 3-1 victory at Combank Stadium. Alana Kennedy, Sam Kerr and Caitlin Ford all finding the back of the net. And Bangladesh has drawn first blood in the one-day series, defeating Australia by 86 runs via the DLS method in Dhaka. The hosts posted 284, with Nathan Ellis the pick of the bowlers with 3 wickets. But the Aussies slumped to 9 for 191 in reply before Lightning ended play, with Cam Green unbeaten on 52.
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3: River 949 weather.
8: Well, those showers hanging off the coast for the moment. Could see around 6 mil today. 23 the top for Wednesday. Shower 2 and 2 Thursday down to 12. 22 and then Friday shower 2, 23. Looks like a couple of showers into Saturday. Raff Bay Sambley and Gatton 16. Toowoomba 13.
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0: lights on if you're heading out. Foggy start to Wednesday. Still a bit of fog lying around. River 949's 94 minutes non-stop music weekend in sight. G'day there, it's Ilya. Next 15 minutes, the bloke that's coming to the Ipswich Civic Centre in October, the Gunners reheating Bob Dylan. This next bloke might have figured out how to keep the record company happy.
1: I heard Eminem say in an interview once before, he said, man, this is how I figured out how to write records. Anything I don't like and the label likes is a hit.
0: Gnarls Barkley, Forgotten Naughties, River. I remember.

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1: 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G'day there, it's Ilya. 10 days, that's all you got to get your outfit ready for the 2026 TAB Ipswich Cup. We've got your double pass waiting before midday. Next 15 minutes, the 80s band that lent Pat Benatar one of her biggest songs, Sam Fender, Olivia Dean, great new song. 94 minutes, non-stop, River 949.